0: Prince Justin on the Sussex, on the Sussex ward. Shakira with Hips Don't Lie.
1: And now we are sticking on the Sussex ward, and we're saying good evening to Sandia, who's a nurse on the ward. Sandia, you have asked us to dedicate this to everybody on the Sussex ward. This is Christina Perry with A Thousand Years.

0: That was Christina Perry with A Thousand Years for Sandia, who is a nurse on the Sussex ward.
1: Hello to Rona, a nurse on the Surrey ward. You asked for Bethel Holy Forever. And unfortunately, we don't have that Christian song, but we are going to have What a Friend We Have in Jesus, being performed by the London Community Gospel Choir.

0: What a friend we have in Jesus, the London Community Gospel Choir, Verona the nurse on the Surrey ward and all the nursing team on the ward.
1: And now we are moving over to the Charlwood ward to say good evening to Andrea, who has asked for Talk Talk.

0: Andrea in the childhood ward. That was Talk Talk.
1: Hello to Benjamin or Ben on the Nutfield ward. You've asked for some 1938 swing music. So this is Glenn Miller and his orchestra with the Slip Horn Jive.

0: Sliphorn Jive there for Ben, who's on the Nutfield ward.
1: And now we are saying good evening to Eileen, who is on the Tilgate ward. Eileen, you have asked for ABBA, Does Your Mother Know?

0: That was ABBA with Does Your Mother Know for Eileen, who is on the Tilgate Ward.
1: Hello to Bill on the Copthorne Ward. 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

0: ZZ Top with Sharp Dressed Man for Bill on the Copthorne Ward.
1: And next we are saying good evening to Kel, who has asked us to play some Jeff Buckley, but unfortunately we don't have the Jeff Buckley version. We've got Jamie Cullum singing Lover, You Should Have Come Over.

0: That was Jamie Cullum singing Lover, You Should Have Come Over for Kel.
1: And we'll be back after these messages.
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3: 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I'll be playing some of the very best music from the past and present, and talking about some of the towns and villages that lend their names to the wards here throughout the East Surrey Hospital. 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
1: And me, Paola.
0: We're here until 10 o'clock. At 10 o'clock, we go to the news courtesy of Sky. Then you've got to come back and join us for Tunes at 10 for an hour, followed by the Repeat Zone. So between 11 and 12, Bob and his Classical Moments, 12 to 12:30, Katie and a Jazz Ange, and then Paola and myself to the early hours of the morning. The next request is for Jenny, who is on the Copthorne ward. You've asked for some Crazy Horses with the Osmonds.

0: The Osmonds and Crazy Horses for Jenny on the Copthall Ward.
1: And now we are saying good evening to someone in Bay 7 who has requested this song from Nutfield. Your original request, unfortunately, we don't have the artist, King Pluto. But we hope you like this. On a similar vibe, this is Drake and Wizkid, One Dance.

0: That was Drake and Wizkid with One Dance for Bay 7 on the Nutfield Ward.
1: Hello to Amanda in the Charwood Ward. You've requested Daniel by Elton John, and here it comes especially for you. Elton John. Paolo. Are you? 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And we're going to have Daniel.

0: for Daniel by Elton John, especially for Amanda on the Charwood ward.
1: And next we are saying good evening to Janet. Hello, Janet. You are on the Sussex ward. And Janet, you have asked for some guitar music. So, and you've also asked us to dedicate your song to Janet's next door neighbour, Beryl. So we hope you both enjoy our choice. This is The Shadows with Apache.

0: for Janet. That was The Shadows with Apache. We hope you enjoyed it.
1: Hello to Alan on the Copthorne Ward. You've requested some Elvis Presley and Suspicious Minds.

0: Elvis Presley and Suspicious Minds for birthday boy Alan on the Copthorne ward.
1: And now we are saying good evening to Stephen, who is a nurse on the Surrey ward. Stephen, you have first.
0: It come back.
1: Hey, Stephen, you have asked, who's on nurse on the Surrey ward, you have asked for a love song. So we hope you enjoy this. This is Scouting for Girls with This Ain't a Love Song.

0: That isn't a love song. This is Goodbye There. That was Scouting for Girls. And who was Scouting for Girls for?
1: That was Stephen, who is a nurse on the Surrey ward. And

0: There we go. It's come to the end of the Thursday requests with me, Mira.
1: I'm me, Paola.
0: And we'll be going to the news courtesy of Sky at 10. Then you've got to come back and join us for Tunes at 10 for an hour, followed by the repeat zone. Between 11 and 12, Bob and his Classical Moments. 12 to 12.30, Katie in a Jazz Land. And then Paola and myself to the early hours of the morning. So it's time to say goodbye.
1: Yes, that is goodbye. And thank you for listening from me, Paola.
0: And for me, Maria, as well. Stay listening to Radio Red Hill. Good night. Thank you.

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0: From the Sky News Centre at 2. The Prime Minister is promising unflinching action in righting the wrongs of Henry Novak's murder. Sir Starmer says the teenager deserves a legacy that goes beyond the awful tragedy of his death in Southampton in December. The 18-year-old died in handcuffs, falsely accused of racism. The PM privately met his parents in Downing Street last night. Here's policing commentator Graham Wettone.
1: There has to be some element, some understanding of the diverse communities we are now policing, but it's become almost like the focus or the prime concern for many forces, that it's taken on a life of its own, to the detriment of understanding policing, understanding the law.
0: It's emerged Andrew Mountbatten Windsor received a private income from subletting three properties on his Royal Lodge estate while paying little rent for more than 20 years. A National Audit Office report says the arrangement was permitted under his lease, although it doesn't reveal how much he earned. Andy Burnham says he'd enter a Labour leadership contest if one were triggered, becoming the first senior Labour figure to publicly suggest challenging Sir Keir Starmer. Downing Street insists no leadership challenge is underway, saying the Prime Minister won't walk away from the mandate he was given by voters 2 years ago. A fresh appeal's been launched 30 years after the disappearance of a university graduate in Bath. 25-year-old Melanie Hall was last seen in a club in the city in June 1996. Her remains were found just off the M5 in Thornbury in 2009. Avon and Somerset Police have started a new campaign, hoping it'll trigger details or memories which may help with their investigation. Melanie's sister Dominique says it's been a painful 3 decades.
2: Time is really going on and I hope we get the answers that we need and the justice for her while we're still able to.
0: And Andoni Iraola is relishing the challenge of winning titles at

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line. Talk about a trap, she's the fastest train on the line. It's that orange blossom special

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1: Do you know the story about ABBA? 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

0: From the Sky News Centre at 3, Keir Starmer's promising to right the wrongs of Henry Novak's murder. The Prime Minister's met the teenager's family in Downing Street and says he deserves a legacy that goes beyond this awful tragedy. The 18-year-old student died in handcuffs in Southampton in December after his killer falsely accused him of racism. Tory leader Kemi Badenoch also held talks with his parents yesterday.
1: Henry's last moments should not have gone the way that they did. One of the things that they said is that they would like to see the whole country coming together, cross-party support, across religions as well, everyone collaborating to make our streets and our country safer for our young people.
0: Andy Burnham says he'd enter a Labour leadership contest if one were triggered, becoming the first senior Labour figure to publicly suggest challenging Keir Starmer. Downing Street insists no leadership challenge is underway, saying the Prime Minister won't walk away from the mandate he was given by voters 2 years ago. The Kremlin says it'll brief Vladimir Putin on an offer of face-to-face peace talks from Ukraine's leader. Volodymyr Zelensky also claims Russians are becoming less comfortable with the war as drone attacks increase and prices continue to rise. It's emerged Andrew Mountbatten-Windsor received a private income from subletting three properties on his Royal Lodge estate while paying little rent for more than 20 years. A National Audit Office report says the arrangement was permitted under his lease, although it doesn't reveal how much he earned. Our Royal correspondent Laura Bundock says the report also includes details about his daughters.
2: The King pays for Andrew's daughters to have homes in royal palaces. Neither are working royals. Their rent, which is already reduced because the accommodation's inside security cordons, is based on years-old market valuations.
0: It comes as the former prince has been photographed with a large bruise on his face while driving near his Norfolk home. That's the latest. I'm Daisy Steele.
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1: Hello, I'm Dave King, and I'd like you to join me here on Radio Redhill for my classical spot. 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

thoughts we used to share I now keep alone. 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

0: From the Sky News Centre at 4, the Prime Minister's calling on the country to choose unity and progress over division and hatred following Henry Novak's murder. The 18-year-old died in police handcuffs, falsely accused of racism by his Sikh killer in Southampton in December. The incident sparked violent protests. Sir Keir Starmer says he was profoundly humbled to meet the teenager's parents at Downing Street yesterday. Ahead of that private meeting, he had this message.
1: This is a tragic case. We have to start with Henry. We really need to listen to Henry's family because they're asking us, as politicians, as leaders, not to use his case to whip up division, not to cause disturbances.
0: It's emerged Andrew Mountbatten Windsor received a private income from subletting three properties on his Royal Lodge estate while paying little rent for more than 20 years. A National Audit Office report says the arrangement was permitted under his lease, although it doesn't reveal how much he earned. It comes as Andrew has been photographed with what appears to be a large bruise on the right side of his face while driving near the Sandringham estate in Norfolk. Andy Burnham says he'd enter a Labour leadership contest if one were triggered, becoming the first senior Labour figure to publicly suggest challenging Sir Keir Starmer. Downing Street insists no leadership challenge is underway, saying the Prime Minister won't walk away from the mandate he was given by voters 2 years ago. Our chief political correspondent John Craig has more.
2: Andy Burnham has confirmed what's regarded as Westminster's worst-kept secret, that if there's a Labour leadership contest, he wants to be part of it. He's even suggested that Wes Streeting, who quit the Cabinet last month, has already fired the starting gun.
0: Andoni Iraola is relishing the challenge of winning titles at Liverpool. The former Bournemouth boss has been appointed at the Premier Club on a 2-year contract, replacing Arne Slot. That's the latest. I'm Daisy Steele.
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0: From the Sky News Centre at 5, the Prime Minister is promising unflinching action in righting the wrongs of Henry Novak's murder. Sir Keir Starmer says the teenager deserves a legacy that goes beyond the awful tragedy of his death in Southampton in December. The 18-year-old died in handcuffs, falsely accused of racism. The PM privately met his parents in Downing Street last night. Here's policing commentator Graham Wettone.
1: There has to be some element, some understanding of the diverse communities we are now policing, but it's become almost like the focus or the prime concern for many forces, that it's taken on a life of its own, to the detriment of understanding policing, understanding the law.
0: It's emerged Andrew Mountbatten-Windsor received a private income from subletting three properties on his Royal Lodge estate while paying little rent for more than 20 years. A National Audit Office report says the arrangement was permitted under his lease, although it doesn't reveal how much he earned. Andy Burnham says he'd enter a Labour leadership contest if one were triggered, becoming the first senior Labour figure to publicly suggest challenging Sir Keir Starmer. Downing Street insists no leadership challenge is underway, saying the Prime Minister won't walk away from the mandate he was given by voters 2 years ago. Vladimir Zelensky has called for a face-to-face meeting with Vladimir Putin in a fresh attempt to end the war in Ukraine. He's offered a full ceasefire while negotiations take place. A fresh appeal's been launched 30 years after the disappearance of a university graduate in Bath. 25-year-old Melanie Hall was last seen in a club in the city in June 1996. Her remains were found just off the M5 in Thornbury in 2009. Melanie's sister Dominique says it's been a painful 3 decades.
2: Time is really going on and I hope we get the answers that we need and the justice for her while we're still able to.
0: And Liverpool have appointed former Bournemouth manager Andoni Iraola as their new head coach on a 2-year contract. He replaces Arne Slot, who was sacked by the Premier League club on Saturday. That's the latest. I'm Daisy Steele.
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0: From the Sky News Centre at 6. It's emerged Andrew Mountbatten Windsor received a private income from subletting three properties on his Royal Lodge estate while paying little rent for more than 20 years. A report says the arrangement was permitted under his lease, although it doesn't reveal how much he earned. Our Royal correspondent Laura Bundock says it also includes details about his daughters.
1: The King pays for Andrew's daughters to have homes in royal palaces. Neither are working royals. Their rent, which is already reduced because the accommodation's inside security cordons, is based on years-old market valuations.
0: It comes as the former prince has been photographed with a large bruise on his face near his Norfolk home. The US government's entered the row over the murder of Henry Novak, calling for a rejection of so-called two-tier policing. The teenager's death in Southampton last year has led to intense debate after officers were falsely told he'd racially abused his attacker and arrested him as he lay dying. Andy Burnham's confirmed for the first time he'd join a Labour leadership contest. The Greater Manchester mayor made the comments on Question Time, but the party says the process of challenging Keir Starmer hasn't been triggered. Volodymyr Zelensky's called for a face-to-face meeting with Vladimir Putin in a fresh attempt to end the war in Ukraine. The Kremlin says Mr. Putin will be briefed on the proposal, but that Ukraine must make major concessions before any peace deal can be reached.
2: There is no need to stop still this, to start the talks. No need. We did have talks already.
0: Scientists say a new AI-designed vaccine could protect against a whole family of viruses. A trial's found it could prevent pandemics before they begin. And to sport, where new Liverpool boss Andoni Iraola says he's excited about his new job. He's warned he can't guarantee promised success at Anfield, where he replaces Arne Slot. That's the latest. I'm Imani Rana.
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of lovely plans in place. But for now, you have me to keep you company for the next 3 hours. This is Breakfast with Katie Child on Radio Redhill. We have lots on the show today. In a little while, Ian Wilson will be sharing with you his birthday stars, and I will be testing your skill with a breakfast brain teaser. But most importantly, a mixture of great music, just like this.

0: It's Breakfast with Katie Child, and we're broadcasting to you on 1431 AM online and also on your bedside units. It's time for those birthday stars with Ian Wilson.
1: The birthday stars.
2: Yes, June the 5th, and a look at the birthdays this morning. Adam Smith, the Scottish economist, born this day 1723. John Maynard Keynes, the English economist, born this day 1883. Margaret Drabble, the English novelist, born this day 1939. And David Hare, the British playwright, born this day 1947. And it was on this day back in 1916, HMS Hampshire sank off the Orkneys with Lord Kitchener aboard. 1945, the Allied Control Commission assumed control throughout Germany, which was divided into four occupation zones. 1967, the Six-Day War broke out between Israel and the Arab states. 1970, Tonga became independent within the Commonwealth. And 1975, on this day, the Suez Canal was reopened after being closed for 8 years. And that is the birthday stars for today, June the 5th.
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0: 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It gives you the chance to listen to all Radio Redhill's evening programmes again. 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

0: This is Breakfast with Katie Child. Now, are you ready for the next Breakfast Brain Teaser? Look out for it. It's coming up later in the programme.
1: Tune into Wilson's Wine Bank this Saturday evening from 7, when I'll be remembering how the chants used to sound. We'll have the top five of this week from a carefully chosen year, we'll have the birthday stars and a classic number one. So if you're fed up with today's top 40, let's remember yesterday's top 40. Wilson's Wine Bank this Saturday evening from 7.

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We have our breakfast brain teaser a little later on in the show, but for now, the news is coming up after this.

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0: From the Sky News Centre at 7, Andrew Mountbatten Windsor's revealed to have made a private income from subletting properties on the Royal Estate. The National Audit Office says the former Duke of York rented out three cottages while paying a peppercorn rent on Royal Lodge. The US government's weighed in on the debate about Henry Novak's murder in Southampton. It's called for a rejection of two-tiered policing. The student was stabbed after a night out last December, but died in police handcuffs after his attacker falsely accused him of racist abuse. The State Department's intervention comes a day after Keir Starmer criticised Elon Musk for getting involved.
1: Musk, again, has been interfering in our politics in the last few days, trying to whip up division. That is not who we are in Britain. In Britain, we are reasonable, tolerant people. We react calmly.
0: For the first time, Andy Burnham's confirmed he would run in any potential Labour leadership race. The Mayor of Greater Manchester made the comments on Question Time last night, but Labour says no process to challenge the PM has been triggered. Volodymyr Zelensky has called for a face-to-face meeting with Russian President Vladimir Putin. The Ukrainian leaders offered talks in a neutral country. Meanwhile, scientists believe a new AI-designed vaccine could protect against whole families of viruses and prevent pandemics before they begin. Kat Suave has the details.
2: Doctors say this new technology moves away from the current reactive system that struggles to keep pace as illnesses evolve. It works by pushing a high-pressure, hair-thin stream of liquid into the body, which then triggers an immune response. By using artificial intelligence to analyse past outbreaks, the single treatment could provide immunity against diseases that spread quickly and protect people from any future mutations. Experts say this could mark a big paradigm change in how we deal with viruses.
0: And Liverpool have confirmed Andoni Iraola as their new head coach. The former Bournemouth boss says he is delighted to be at one of the biggest clubs in the world. That's the latest. I'm Imani Rana.
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0: 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It's time for those birthday stars with Ian Wilson.
1: The birthday stars.
2: Yes, June the 5th, and a look at the birthdays this morning. Adam Smith, the Scottish economist, born this day 1723. John Maynard Keynes, the English economist, born this day 1883. Margaret Drabble, the English novelist, born this day 1939. And David Hare, the British playwright, born this day 1947. And it was on this day back in 1916, HMS Hampshire sank off the Orkneys with Lord Kitchener aboard. 1945, the Allied Control Commission assumed control throughout Germany, which was divided into four occupation zones. 1967, the Six-Day War broke out between Israel and the Arab states. 1970, Tonga became independent within the Commonwealth. And 1975, on this day, the Suez Canal was reopened after being closed for 8 years. And that is the birthday stars for today, June the 5th.

Listen in this Sunday afternoon to Radio Red Hills magazine programme, The Sunday Colour Supplement. You'll hear interesting features and interviews, the local sports report, and the What's On guide to theatres in our area. 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

It's that time of the morning. Yes, it's time for our breakfast brain teaser. And today I have a riddle from a well-known author. Ever eating, never cloying, all devouring, all destroying, never finding full repast till I eat the world at last. What am I? I'll let you think about that while I play you some music, and then I will reveal the answer.

How did you get on with today's riddle? Well, here it is again. Ever eating, never cloying, all devouring, all destroying, never finding full repast till I eat the world at last. What am I? I am time. And if you're a literature fan, that particular riddle was actually written by Jonathan Swift, the author of Gulliver's Travels.

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Well, that clock is ticking away and we're nearly halfway through Breakfast with Katie Child here on Radio Redhill. 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

0: From the Sky News Centre at 8, Andrew Mountbatten-Windsor made money by subletting homes on the Royal Estate. A National Audit Office report says the former Duke received an income from three cottages at a time when he was paying a peppercorn rent of his own. Our Royal correspondent Laura Bundock says the report provides only limited transparency.
1: Andrew's subletting, we understand, was to staff and their families to pay for running costs, not make profits. But how much he charged is not disclosed.
0: The US State Department's waded into a row over the death of Henry Novak in Southampton. A fierce debate erupted after the student was falsely accused of racism and died in handcuffs. Sir Keir Starmer, who met the 18-year-old's family yesterday, has asked people to choose unity over hatred. Justice Secretary David Lammy's been asked if he agrees with America's suggestion of two-tiered policing.
2: That's not my perception. What I do recognise is complexity. I do recognise that guidance exists and that guidance should be clear and fundamental. Mentally, every one of us, whatever our religion, whatever our background, whatever our colour, we must be equal before the law.
0: Andy Burnham says he definitely would enter a leadership contest to replace Sir Keir Starmer. The Greater Manchester Mayor confirmed he'd take part while on Question Time, though Downing Street says the country expects ministers to focus on governing. Petrol prices rose by nearly 2.5 pence a litre in May, while diesel fell by around 4.5 pence. The RAC says the unusual split came midway through the month. Nationwide's going to install defibrillators and bleed control kits across its 600-plus branches. The Building Society will also be working alongside St John Ambulance to give life-saving training to 4,000 members of staff and local communities. And more than 15,000 people have signed a petition in less than 24 hours after an A-level maths paper was described as significantly more challenging than others. England's exams regulator has said it's closely monitoring the marking process. That's the latest. I'm Imani Rana.
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You're listening to Breakfast with Katie Child this Friday morning here at Radio Redhill. We're counting down the hours to the weekend. Here's some more music to keep you entertained.

0: It's now time for the birthday stars. Here's Ian Wilson.
1: The birthday stars.
2: Yes, June the 5th, and a look at the birthdays this morning. Adam Smith, the Scottish economist, born this day 1723. John Maynard Keynes, the English economist, born this day 1883. Margaret Drabble, the English novelist, born this day 1939. And David Hare, the British playwright, born this day 1947. And it was on this day back in 1916, HMS Hampshire sank off the Orkneys with Lord Kitchener aboard. 1945, the Allied Control Commission assumed control throughout Germany, which was divided into four occupation zones. 1967, the Six-Day War broke out between Israel and the Arab states. 1970, Tonga became independent within the Commonwealth. And 1975, on this day, the Suez Canal was reopened after being closed for 8 years. And that is the birthday stars for today, June the 5th.
3: Hello, I'm Nick Hutchings. Why not join me between 10 and 1, Monday to Saturday, for a mixture of music and fun? I'll have the tunes you want to hear interspersed with facts from this day in history. I'll also have the local news so you can keep up with what's happening. That's 10 to 1, Monday to Saturday. You know, that bit between breakfast and lunch. I look forward to your company.

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3: With the latest BBC News, I'm Simon Jenkins. A security officer at the University of Surrey is being treated for serious injuries in a hospital after being shot with a crossbow yesterday. The victim, a man in his 50s, was hit in the stomach shortly before 10 a.m. at the halls of residence on the Guildford campus. 21-year-old former student at the university was arrested and held on suspicion of attempted murder. There was a serious collision between a bus and a motorcycle in Crawley last night. The accident took place shortly after 8:20 on the boulevard. Emergency services rushed to the scene and the road remains closed for investigation work. And in horse racing, it's the world's most famous flat race, the Epsom Derby, being staged this weekend. It's Ladies' Day, the Oaks today. Around 60,000 people are expected to turn up to watch it all at Epsom Racecourse. That's your BBC News for Surrey.
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0: It's Friday on Breakfast with Katie Child, and I thought, as the weekend is just around the corner, this would be the perfect opportunity to tell you about our weekly magazine show, the Sunday Colour Supplement. 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That's from 2 p.m. every Sunday afternoon, and it's also repeated at 10 p.m. Sunday evenings.
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This is Breakfast with Katie Child on Radio Redhill. There is just one more hour to go on the show today, but there is lots more to keep you entertained, including our second Breakfast Brain Teaser coming up shortly after the news at 9 o'clock.

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0: From the Sky News Centre at 9. It's emerged Andrew Mountbatten-Windsor earned money by subletting properties at Windsor to staff while himself paying a peppercorn rent. The public spending watchdogs revealed the details in a new report, although we don't know how much the former Duke made. Royal commentator Jenny Bond says it shines a light on the Crown's finances.
1: Beatrice and Eugenie, not working members of the royal family, but live in parts of two royal palaces, apparently rent-free as well. Now, that money is paid by the King, but this reopens and reignites the whole debate about what really is private money and public money.
0: Justice Secretary David Lammy has rebuffed the US State Department after it called for a rejection of two-tiered policing in the UK. Donald Trump's administration gave its opinion on a row over the murder of Henry Novak last December. Officers were falsely told he'd racially abused his attacker and arrested him as he lay dying in Southampton. Former Victims Commissioner for England and Wales, Dame Vera Baird, says a thorough investigation's needed.
2: The real failure was not to see that he was ill and dying when he said that he was. But how you put racism into that, I simply don't know.
0: Volodymyr Zelensky's called for a face-to-face meeting with Russian President Vladimir Putin. In an open letter, the Ukrainian leader offered talks in a neutral country. Scientists say they've successfully trialled an AI-designed vaccine which could end pandemics before they begin. They say it could be used to block whole families of viruses, including future mutations. Welsh Water will have to pay out nearly £45 million over serious sewage breaches. Regulator Ofwat says the firm failed to properly operate, maintain and upgrade its wastewater network. And Australian officials say that they've confiscated more than 100,000 cockroaches in a record bug bust. Some of the illegal insects seized from a breeder in New South Wales were up to 8 centimetres long. That's the latest. I'm Imani Rana.
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It's the last hour of Breakfast with Katie Child this Friday morning, and we still have lots to squeeze in. So without further ado, let's have some more music.

0: It's Friday morning and you're listening to Breakfast with Katie Child here on Radio Red Hill. Brain Teaser number 2 is on the way after this.
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6: 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All 3 neat.
9: Stupid boy.

It's time for your breakfast brain teaser. Here is your question for today. There is a man who has married many women, but he has also never been married. Who is he? I'll give you the answer after this.

What did you make to this morning's brain teaser? Well, here's the question again. There is a man who has married many women, but he's also never been married. Who is he? He is a preacher or a vicar. Anyway, let's have some more music.

0: 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And we here at the station bring you a wide range of programmes and music through the day. But did you know that we also repeat our evening programmes through the night? The repeat zone is from 11pm till 2am. 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
1: 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I guarantee you'll enjoy it.

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I hope I've managed to wake you up a bit more on this Friday morning, getting you all set for the weekend. We are, I'm afraid, getting to the end of the show, but I will be back bright and early tomorrow morning. We have a little bit of time for some more music before the news. But for now, that's all from me. See you in the morning.

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0: From the Sky News Centre at 10, it's been revealed Andrew Mountbatten Windsor's made money from renting out properties. A report by the National Audit Office shows he sublet a number of cottages at the time he was paying a peppercorn rent on Royal Lodge. Another three people have been charged over violent disorder in Southampton earlier this week. The unrest came after protests about the death of student Henry Novak, who was handcuffed after being stabbed last December. His attacker had falsely accused him of racist abuse. The US government's weighed in, calling for a rejection of two-tiered policing in the UK. The State Department's intervention comes a day after Keir Starmer criticised Elon Musk for getting involved.
1: Musk, again, has been interfering in our politics in the last few days, trying to whip up division. That is not who we are in Britain. In Britain, we are reasonable, tolerant people. We react calmly.
0: Volodymyr Zelensky has called for a face-to-face meeting with Vladimir Putin in a fresh attempt to end the war in Ukraine. In an open letter to the Russian president, Mr. Zelensky proposed talks in a neutral country and offered a full ceasefire while negotiations take place. The Kremlin says Mr. Putin will be briefed on the proposal, but the Russian leader insists Ukraine must make major concessions before any peace deal can be reached.
2: There is no need to stop still this, to start the talks. No need. We did have talks already.
0: The regulators ordered Welsh Water to pay nearly £45 million for a lack of oversight that led to a series of sewage spills. The money will be used to fund improvements and won't be added to customer bills. The average UK house price dipped slightly month on month in May to just over £298,000. That's despite a 0.5% rise on the previous 12 months. And Liverpool's new head coach says he's delighted to be at one of the biggest clubs in the world. The former Bournemouth manager, Andoni Iraola, has signed a two-year deal. That's the latest. I'm Imani Rana.
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morning and happy Friday to you. We've reached the end of the week, but there's still time to fit in 3 hours of music and news. I'm Nick Hutchings, and coming up we'll have the local news at half 10 and half 12. I'll start with a record.

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2: With the latest BBC News, I'm Simon Jenkins. A security officer at the University of Surrey is being treated for serious injuries in a hospital after being shot with a crossbow yesterday. The victim, a man in his 50s, was hit in the stomach shortly before 10 a.m. at the halls of residence on the Guildford campus. 21-year-old former student at the university was arrested and held on suspicion of attempted murder. There was a serious collision between a bus and a motorcycle in Crawley last night. The accident took place shortly after 8:20 on the boulevard. Emergency services rushed to the scene and the road remains closed for investigation work. And in horse racing, it's the world's most famous flat race, the Epsom Derby, being staged this weekend. It's Ladies' Day, the Oaks today. Around 60,000 people are expected to turn up to watch it all at Epsom Racecourse. That's your BBC News for Surrey.
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0: Welcome back to the show. I'm Nick Hutchings. It's June the 5th today, and I think, well, before I start, I will mention that it's St Boniface's Day today, and St Boniface is not only the patron saint of Germany, he's also the patron saint of tailors. So if you've got anyone from Germany, or any tailors listening, or indeed any German tailors, you never know, happy Saints Day to you. But let's see what happened on this day in history, June the 5th. 1783, the world's first manned hot air balloon flight was made by Joseph Montgolfier in Paris. Also on this day, quite a way forward from that, in 1967, American boxer Muhammad Ali was jailed for 6 years for refusing to join the American army fighting in the Vietnam War.
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Well, I hope you've enjoyed the first hour of Friday's show, the last one of the week. There are two more to come, though, so please keep listening to me, Nick Hutchings. I'll be back after the news, taking you through to lunchtime at 1 o'clock.

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0: From the Sky News Centre at 11, it emerged Andrew Mountbatten Windsor earned money by subletting properties at Windsor to staff while himself paying a peppercorn rent. The public spending watchdogs revealed the details in a new report, although we don't know how much the former Duke made. Royal commentator Jenny Bond says it shines a light on the Crown's finances.
1: Beatrice and Eugenie, not working members of the royal family, but live in part of two royal palaces, apparently rent-free as well. Now, that money is paid by the King, but this reopens and reignites the whole debate about what really is private money and public money.
0: The Liberal Democrats have urged the Prime Minister to summon the US ambassador to Downing Street over remarks about the murder of Henry Novak. The State Department's waded into the debate, suggesting so-called two-tiered policing. The teenager was stabbed in Southampton and died in handcuffs after he was falsely accused of racism. Harriet Cross is a Conservative MP.
2: It's clearly not helpful when we've got enough people within the UK itself sort of concerned about this for other voices to add. This isn't about scoring points, and I don't think anyone could possibly look at Henry's murder and see that as an opportunity.
0: Scientists say a new AI-designed vaccine could prevent pandemics and save millions of lives. A coronavirus jab made using the technology has been successfully trialled, they say it could be used to block whole families of viruses, including future mutations. The family of a woman murdered 30 years ago say they believe more than one person knows what happened to her. No one's ever been charged over the killing of Melanie Hall, who disappeared in Bath during Euro 96. The British Heart Foundation is planning to close around 150 shops over the next 2 years. The charity says a challenging trading environment means some aren't financially sustainable anymore. And Blur bassist Alex James is hosting three events to celebrate the World Cup. He's hoping to bring fans together in London's Trafalgar Square. That's the latest. I'm Imani Rana.
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You get so used to what's around that you can't find your way back. So I lived with this arrangement and soon learned to despise.

closets. Wasn't much to pack. I felt bad not telling her, but I wasn't coming back. Next day she was early, and she looked at me.

0: Would you like to contact Radio Red Hill to comment on something you've heard, something you've really liked, or to find out what a piece of music was that you might have heard at some point in the show? 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
0: 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I'm here with you till 1 o'clock today. 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
1: It's now time for today's classical spot on the programme. This is one of Elgar's Enigma variations, and today we're playing Nimrod.

Welcome back. It's Friday. You're listening to Nick Hutchings here on Radio Red Hill. I'm with you till 1 o'clock today. Please keep listening to Radio Red Hill over the weekend. Plenty of great shows to listen to there as well as in the week. But for now, here's some more music.

0: Welcome back to the show. I'm Nick Hutchings. Hope you're enjoying the music I'm playing you so far this morning. June the 5th is the date. What happened on this day in history? Well, we go back to 1978 first. And on June the 5th, it was the day at which, at 34 minutes past midday, digital clocks showed 1, 2, 3, 4, 5, 6, 7, 8. I'll pause a little and let you think about that one. Also on this day in history, in 1981, Stephen and Amanda Mays, the world's first test tube twins, were born in Australia.
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0: From the Sky News Centre at midday, a review of royal residences has revealed the former Prince Andrew received rental income from three cottages he sublet at Royal Lodge. The details are in a public spending watchdog report, although we don't know how much the former Duke made. Justice Secretary David Lammy has rebuffed the US State Department after it called for a rejection of two-tiered policing in the UK. Donald Trump's administration gave its opinion on a row over the murder of Henry Novak last December. Officers were falsely told he'd racially abused his attacker and arrested him as he lay dying in Southampton. Former Victims Commissioner for England and Wales, Dame Vera Baird, says a thorough investigation's needed.
1: The real failure was not to see that he was ill and dying when he said that he was. But how you put racism into that, I simply don't know.
0: A spokesperson from the University of Surrey says a staff member who was shot with a crossbow yesterday is now in a stable condition. Saudi national Al-Muthir Dakama has been charged with attempted murder after attacking the victim at a student village in Guildford. There are calls for the government to rethink plans to increase tax on rental income next year. It comes as there's been an increased demand for homes to rent. Despite this, landlord confidence has dropped, with three times more saying they've sold property rather than purchased over the last year. Ben Beadles from the National Residential Landlords Association.
2: If we want rents to come down, the best way that government can look to pass on some benefits to renters actually is to reduce the cost base that investors face and actually have pro-growth tax measures to help all forms of tenure.
0: Petrol prices rose by nearly 2.5 pence a litre in May, while diesel fell by around 4.5 pence. The RAC says the unusual differences were caused by wholesale costs changing in the middle of the month. And singer Rosalía's postponed three shows in Florida. It's because of a family emergency. That's the latest. I'm Imani Rana.
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Well, thank you very much to the news team there. It's now just gone 12 o'clock. I'm Nick Hutchings. Welcome back to the show. I'll be with you till 1 this afternoon, and I'll be playing you many more pieces of music like this one.

0: Welcome back to the show. I'm Nick Hutchings with you till 1 o'clock today. There's a number of ways you can request pieces of music for Radio Red Hills request shows. You can ring us. We've got a phone in the studio. It's 01737 488069. That's 01737 488069. You can ring into there and leave a request. It's got an answer phone on it, so we'll pick up any that come in when we're not around. When you do ring in, please leave the name of the track, the name of the artist, and who you're requesting for, which can be someone in the hospital, it can be someone else, it can be for you if you want to. Please leave those details and then we'll use that to create the request that we'll put on the next available request show. Alternatively, you can send us an email. You can send it to studio@radioredhill.co.uk. That's another way to do it, and you've the same sort of details on there when you send it in. And finally, on our website, radioredhill.uk, there's a form on there you can request through as well. All those ways will get the request through to us and we'll try to play them out for you. Thank you very much for that. We love to have your requests here on Radio Red Hill because we like to play the music you want to hear.
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3: With the latest BBC News for Surrey, I'm Simon Jenkins. Students at the University of Surrey have been speaking of their shock after a member of the security staff was shot with a crossbow. He remains in hospital after he was attacked yesterday morning, while the suspect, a former student, remains in custody. These students gave us their reaction to the events.
4: Honestly, quite a bit shocked. I wouldn't really expect anything to really go down in Surrey.
5: Violence is never good, and it was a really sad thing to happen, and it's been very shocking for the university. Yeah, I think from all of us at the university, we hope he gets well soon. To his family, we're all really concerned for his safety, and we all hope he's okay and makes a full recovery.
3: The mother of a Surrey police officer who died in Greece says her pain's being prolonged as her daughter's inquest has been delayed for a fifth time. A coroner has postponed the inquest of Hannah Byrne from Hawley for another 6 weeks until the 14th of July. The 22-year-old died in 2023 while on holiday in Kavos. Her family discovered she'd fallen from a rooftop. A UK coroner has told them, though, an inquest can't take place until Greek authorities complete their criminal investigation. And one of the biggest events in the Surrey calendar is getting underway. Tens of thousands of people are expected to attend this weekend's Epsom Horse Racing Festival. It's Ladies' Day today, with the Oaks the main attraction. The 247th Derby is tomorrow afternoon. And that's your BBC News for Surrey.
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0: Welcome back. I'm Nick Hutchings with you till 1 o'clock this afternoon. I've got a couple more facts for you, things that happened on this day in history. That's June the 5th. The first one, well, follows on from, I think the last one I mentioned was Australian. This one is two. Kay Cottee sailed into Sydney Harbour, having become the first woman to have sailed solo non-stop around the world. 10 years after that, in 1998, school bus driver Lily Baltrip, driving to a ceremony in Houston, Texas to pick up a safe driving award, turned a corner too sharply and overturned her bus, carrying 29 other bus drivers. No one was hurt, so she still kept her safe driving award. There we go, that's two more things that happened on this day in history. Hope you enjoyed hearing those.
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Well, it's very nearly 1 o'clock on Friday afternoon. Thank you for listening to the show today. Hope you've enjoyed it. I'll be back tomorrow morning, that's Saturday, from 10 o'clock to 1 o'clock, like the rest of the week. So please listen out for that if you can. Otherwise, thank you very much for listening today. Hope you've enjoyed the show. I've been Nick Hutchings. Good afternoon.

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0: From the Sky News Centre at 1. Andrew Mountbatten-Windsor made money by charging staff to live in properties on the Windsor estate while paying a peppercorn rent himself. The National Audit Office's review into the funding of royal residences is the first in 20 years. There are 11 non-working members of the royal family whose accommodation is subsidised by the King from the Duchy of Lancaster. Baroness Margaret Hodge is a former chair of the Public Accounts Committee.
1: If those monies were used to fund the rents of non-working royals, there again questions have to be asked. So I always come back to transparency, accountability, to have a royal family in the modern age that everybody can have confidence in.
0: The US State Department's waded into the row over the death of Henry Novak in Southampton. A fierce debate erupted after the student was falsely accused of racism and died in handcuffs. Sir Keir Starmer, who met the 18-year-old's family privately yesterday, has called for people to choose unity over hatred. Justice Secretary David Lammy's been asked if he agrees with America's suggestion of two-tiered policing.
2: That's not my perception. What I do recognise is complexity. I do recognise that guidance exists and that guidance should be clear. And fundamentally, every one of us, whatever our religion, whatever our background, whatever our colour, we must be equal before the law.
0: The government is being asked to rethink plans to increase tax on rental income next year. It comes as there's been a higher demand for homes to rent. Scientists say they've successfully trialled an AI-designed vaccine which could end pandemics before they begin. They say it could be used to block whole families of viruses, including future mutations. Kanya King, the founder of the Mobo Awards, has died at the age of 57 from colon cancer. She was made a CBE in 2018 for her contribution to black music in the UK. And Liverpool have a new head coach. The former Bournemouth boss Andoni Iraola signed a two-year deal at Anfield. That's the latest. I'm Imani Rana.
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1: But I thought the old lady dropped it into the ocean in the air.
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0: From the Sky News Centre at 2, Andrew Mountbatten Windsor made money by subletting properties at Windsor to staff while he was only paying a peppercorn rent. The public spending watchdogs revealed the details in a new report, but we don't know how much the former prince earned. The Prime Minister's rejected American accusations that the UK operates what they call two-tier policing. Sir Keir Starmer's dismissed the US State Department's comments on how officers handled the fatal stabbing of Henry Novak. Yesterday, he called for people to choose unity over hatred after meeting the 18-year-old's family. His deputy, David Lammy's been asked his thoughts.
1: That's not my perception. What I do recognise is complexity. I do recognise that guidance exists and that guidance should be clear. And fundamentally, every one of us, whatever our religion, whatever our background, whatever our colour, we must be equal before the law.
0: A former student's been charged with attempted murder after a man was shot with a crossbow at a university campus in Surrey. 21-year-old Almanthir de Carma's due in court. An inquiry's heard survivors of the 2023 Nottingham attacks did not receive their basic rights as victims. A hearing of evidence has now finished after the last witness, Victims Commissioner Claire Waxman, testified today. She says the affected families shouldn't have to advocate for themselves.
2: We've tried to make some legislative change, so recognising that the mental health tribunals were very closed, the lack of transparency and openness, and that actually compounds the harm and trauma for families.
0: The inquiry is considering whether authorities missed opportunities to stop killer and schizophrenic Valdo Calacane. Tottenham have confirmed the signing of defender Andy Robertson. He'll join on a free transfer from Liverpool. And England's cricketers are looking to build a lead as they return to bat on day two of the first test with New Zealand at Lord's. The hosts are on 73 for one in their second innings, leading by 100. That's the latest. I'm Cam Hall.
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0: Friday afternoon at the Wireless Workshop, and in around about an hour's time, Dave King will be here with his classical spot. Dave likes a bit of classical music, and we know you do too. So around about 3:15 this afternoon for this afternoon's classical spot here on Wilson's Wireless World on a Friday afternoon.
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3: With the latest BBC News for Surrey, I'm Simon Jenkins. Students at the University of Surrey have been speaking of their shock after a member of the security staff was shot with a crossbow. He remains in hospital after he was attacked yesterday morning, while the suspect, a former student, remains in custody. These students gave us their reaction to the events.
4: Honestly, quite a bit shocked. I wouldn't really expect anything to really go down in Surrey.
5: Violence is never good, and it was a really sad thing to happen, and it's been very shocking for the university. Yeah, I think from all of us at the university, we hope he gets well soon. To his family, we're all really concerned for his safety, and we all hope he's okay and makes a full recovery.
3: The mother of a Surrey police officer who died in Greece says her pain's being prolonged as her daughter's inquest has been delayed for a fifth time. A coroner has postponed the inquest of Hannah Byrne from Hawley for another 6 weeks until the 14th of July. The 22-year-old died in 2023 while on holiday in Kavos. Her family discovered she'd fallen from a rooftop. A UK coroner has told them, though, an inquest can't take place until Greek authorities complete their criminal investigation. And one of the biggest events in the Surrey calendar is getting underway. Tens of thousands of people are expected to attend this weekend's Epsom Horse Racing Festival. It's Ladies' Day today, with the Oaks the main attraction. The 247th Derby is tomorrow afternoon. And that's your BBC News for Surrey.
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Wilson's Wireless World on a Friday afternoon. And at 7 o'clock this evening, Nigel Gray will be here with Red Hill Country. That's an hour of country music presented by our chairman, Nigel. And you can also hear it repeated tonight at 11 o'clock or on our website shortly after the programme finishes at radioredhill.uk. So if you like a bit of country music, that's the programme for you. I must admit, I do like a bit of country from time to time. 7 o'clock this evening, Radio Red Hill, Red Hill Country.

0: 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Kim New Company through until 5 o'clock, and we're right back after this break.
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We'll have the 3 o'clock news on its way here on Radio Red Hill on this Friday afternoon. And then around about 3:15, Dave King will be coming in playing his classical music spot. Dave likes his classical music, and that's coming up around about 3:15. But the 3 o'clock news is on its way after these.

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0: From the Sky News Centre at 3, a man's been jailed for 24 years for the rape of a woman in Greater Manchester, for which another man spent almost 2 decades in prison after being wrongly convicted. Andrew Malkinson was cleared after DNA evidence emerged linking 52-year-old Paul Quinn to the 2003 attack on a young mum in Salford. In his closing statement, Mr Justice Bright commended the victim.
1: The only word that fits is hero. That is how I choose to think of the woman at the heart of this case. She, not you, Paul Quinn, is the person from this case whom I will remember for the rest of my days.
0: The financial arrangements of members of the royal family have been laid bare. Andrew Mountbatten Windsor charged staff to live in properties on the Windsor estate, though the costs aren't disclosed. The Deputy Prime Minister says he doesn't recognise US claims of two-tier policing in the UK. Criticism by America's State Department follows Henry Novak being handcuffed after he'd been stabbed in Southampton in December after his killer falsely accused him of racial abuse. Emma Webber, whose son Barnaby was killed in the 2023 Nottingham attacks, says she hugely respects the student's family.
2: Don't use our tragedy as an opportunity for politicising, for aggrandising yourself in your party or your beliefs. And for God's sake, don't use it to incite any more hate and any more rioting. That's not going to help us. That's going to dilute what we're trying to do.
0: The dad of another Nottingham attack victim says if people aren't found accountable, the system will never change. A public inquiry's officially finished hearing evidence. A staff member who was shot with a crossbow at the University of Surrey remains in a stable condition. A former student there has been charged with attempted murder. And Emilio Gaze hit 50 on test debut as England's cricketers start to build a lead on day two of the first test with New Zealand. The hosts are currently on 120 for two in their second innings. That's the latest. I'm Cam Hall.
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Friday afternoon with Ian Wilson here on Radio Red Hill. And Dave King will be here at around about 3:15 with his classical music spot. I wonder what Dave has chosen for us today, which we'll find out. And we have lots of good music coming up over the next couple of hours, taking us up to tonight's All Gold, which is presented, of course, by Nigel Gray.

0: Radio Red Hill in the afternoon with Ian Wilson. And one of the questions we're often asked here at Radio Red Hill is, how much does the parking cost here at East Surrey Hospital? Well, I can tell you that 0 to 2 hours is £5, 2 to 3 hours is £6, 3 to 6 hours is £7, and the charges increase after that. And one of the simplest ways to pay, if you have a contactless credit card. Simply drive to the exit barrier and use your contactless credit card on the reader and the barrier will open. So there we are, that's a little bit of information about parking here at the East Surrey Hospital.
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That was The Waltz from Coppelia by Delibes, played by the London Symphony Orchestra. 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
2: I never take anything for granted. 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Just because it's here today, it can be gone tomorrow. And that's one thing that you'll never in your life ever have to worry about me. If I'll ever change towards you, because, baby, I love you. Girl, I love you. Just the way you are.

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Or you could ask your nursing staff to phone it through on your behalf. 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

We have the 4 o'clock news fast approaching here on Radio Red Hill. And after the news, we have another hour for Wilson's Wireless World on this Friday afternoon. And we'll have a look at the local news update at around about 4:30. But that national news is on its way at the top of the hour here on Radio Red Hill.

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0: From the Sky News Centre at 4, a man's been sentenced to 24 years for a 2003 rape for which innocent man Andrew Malkinson was wrongly convicted. He spent almost two decades behind bars. 52-year-old Paul Quinn was found guilty in April after advances in DNA testing connected him to the attack in Salford. Here's Detective Chief Superintendent Rebecca McKendrick from Greater Manchester Police.
1: That night in July 2003, he knew what he had done. He knew his crime was horrific and he knew how cowardly he was for watching another man go to prison. We know this outcome has come two decades too late.
0: The Deputy Prime Minister says he doesn't recognise the Trump administration's criticism of UK policing. America's State Department accused officers of a two-tier system over how the fatal stabbing of Henry Novak was handled. A report found Andrew Mountbatten Windsor charged staff to live in properties on the Windsor estate. That's despite paying a peppercorn rent. The families of the Nottingham attack victims say they still expect more to come out about the killings as they sat in on the final day of evidence in the inquiry into their deaths. The victims' commissioner says survivors of Valdo Calicane's attack in 2023 were denied their basic rights. Students Grace O'Malley Kumar and Barnaby Webber and caretaker Ian Coates were killed. Grace's father, Dr. Sanjoy Kumar, says this isn't the end of their fight.
2: If you don't find people accountable, you will never change a system. And systems are made out of people. And it's really important to find the people who simply just didn't do their jobs accountable.
0: Astronauts on the International Space Station have been told to prepare for an evacuation over a leak. NASA says they've been ordered to shelter in the spacecraft. And Katie Taylor will end her decorated boxing career with a fight against Flora Peely at Croke Park in Dublin in September. It'll be the sport's first event at the stadium since 1972. That's the latest. I'm Cam Hall.
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into the final hour of Wilson's Wireless World, not just for today, but also this week. And Nigel Gray will be here in around about an hour's time with All Gold, music from the 60s and the 70s on this Friday evening. But still to come today, we'll have the local news update at around about 4:30, and plenty of good music as well.

0: Radio Red 2 in the afternoon, and here in the East Surrey Hospital, there are a number of shops. At the west entrance, you have Smith's, and they're open until 7.30 this evening. Also at the west entrance, there are Boots, which has a pharmacy where you can pick up your prescriptions, and they're open until 8.30 this evening. And at the east entrance, there's the Friends Coffee Shop, and they're open again tomorrow morning from 11 o'clock. Just some of the shops here at the East Surrey Hospital.
1: 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I'll be playing some of the very best music from the past and present, and talking about some of the towns and villages that lend their names to the wards here throughout the East Surrey Hospital. 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
3: With the latest BBC News for Surrey, I'm Simon Jenkins. Students at the University of Surrey have been speaking of their shock after a member of the security staff was shot with a crossbow. He remains in hospital after he was attacked yesterday morning, while the suspect, a former student, remains in custody. These students gave us their reaction to the events.
4: Honestly, quite a bit shocked. I wouldn't really expect anything to really go down in Surrey.
5: Violence is never good, and it was a really sad thing to happen, and it's been very shocking for the university. Yeah, I think from all of us at the university, we hope he gets well soon. To his family, we're all really concerned for his safety, and we all hope he's okay and makes a full recovery.
3: The mother of a Surrey police officer who died in Greece says her pain's being prolonged as her daughter's inquest has been delayed for a fifth time. A coroner has postponed the inquest of Hannah Byrne from Hawley for another 6 weeks until the 14th of July. The 22-year-old died in 2023 while on holiday in Kavos. Her family discovered she'd fallen from a rooftop. A UK coroner has told them, though, an inquest can't take place until Greek authorities complete their criminal investigation. And one of the biggest events in the Surrey calendar is getting underway. Tens of thousands of people are expected to attend this weekend's Epsom Horse Racing Festival. It's Ladies' Day today, with the Oaks the main attraction. The 247th Derby is tomorrow afternoon. And that's your BBC News for Surrey.
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Wilson's Wireless World on a Friday afternoon, and tomorrow is Saturday, so you won't hear me at this time tomorrow, and you won't hear me at this time on Sunday either. What you will hear on Sunday is the Sunday Colour Supplement, or afternoon magazine programme, and that includes all sorts of interesting features. We talk about the weather, we talk about gardening, we talk about motoring, you name it, we do it. Sunday afternoons between 2 and 5 here on Radio Redhill, and it's also repeated in case you miss it in the afternoon at 10 o'clock on Sunday evening, and you can also hear it on our website radioredhill.uk. That's the Sunday Colour Supplement, Sunday afternoons from 2.

0: 3 until 5 here on Radio Red Hill. It's Ian Wilson here at Wilson's Wireless World. And we'll take a short break and we're right back after this.
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And there we are. It's time on a Friday afternoon to go home. Wilson's Wireless World is closing up until Monday afternoon at 2 o'clock when I should be back with a fresh new week to keep you entertained here on Radio Red Hill. Nigel Gray is up next with Friday's All Gold. From me, Ian Wilson, have a nice weekend. If you have to work or you're still going to be a patient in the hospital over the weekend, I hope your weekend is as good as it could be. From me, Ian Wilson, good afternoon.

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0: From the Sky News Centre at 5 and some breaking news, Anthony Head, who's best known for roles in Buffy the Vampire Slayer and Ted Lasso, has died at the age of 72. In a statement, the actor's daughters say he suffered complications from pneumonia. A man's been jailed for 21 years for the rape of a woman in Greater Manchester, for which a wrongly convicted man spent almost two decades in prison. Andrew Malkinson was cleared after DNA evidence emerged linking 52-year-old Paul Quinn to the 2003 attack on a young mum in Salford. He'll also spend 3 years on licence. In his closing statement, Mr Justice Bright commended the victim.
1: The only word that fits is hero. That is how I choose to think of the woman at the heart of this case. She, not you, Paul Quinn, is the person from this case whom I will remember for the rest of my days.
0: Downing Street says Britain and America's relationship remains incredibly strong despite a stinging rebuke from the US State Department about UK policing. It claimed officers handcuffing murder victim Henry Novak after his Sikh killer accused him of racism was evidence of two-tier policing. The Justice Secretary says that's not his experience. Conservative leader Kemi Badenoch doesn't think it's helpful.
2: I certainly think that foreign governments, especially allied governments, should provide that sort of feedback in private. Not in public. The only people who benefit from seeing that sort of language are hostile countries like Iran and Russia.
0: Two teenagers have been found guilty of murdering a 16-year-old boy on a Scottish beach. Caden Moy was stabbed in North Ayrshire last May. The financial arrangements of members of the royal family have been laid bare in a report. Andrew Mountbatten Windsor charged staff to live in properties on the Windsor estate, though the costs aren't disclosed. And Tottenham's head coach says they've signed a proven winner with defender Andy Robertson heading to the club. He'll officially join Spurs on the 1st of July. That's the latest. I'm Cam Hall.

0: sauvage. You're listening to All Gold on a Friday evening from Radio Red Hill. And after this programme at 7 o'clock, you can hear an hour of country music in Red Hill Country. Yes, I'll be here for an hour of the very best in country music. And also don't forget, your Friday requests come on the air from 8.30 tonight through until 10 o'clock. 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

0: You're listening to All Gold from Radio Red Hill. I'm Nigel Gray, and we'll have the Golden Fact File coming up for you straight after the break.
1: Tune into Wilson's Wine Bank this Saturday evening from 7, when I'll be remembering how the charts used to sound. We'll have the top five of this week from a carefully chosen year, we'll have the birthday stars and a classic number one. So if you're fed up with today's top 40, let's remember yesterday's top 40. Wilson's Wine Bank this Saturday evening from 7.

The All Gold Golden Fact File spotlight now falls on possibly the world's number one rock group. The original lineup of the Rolling Stones was Mick Jagger, Keith Richards, Brian Jones, Bill Wyman and Charlie Watts, although they were joined by Ron Wood in 1975. No group has accumulated more UK or US top albums. In fact, they have a record 30 US Platinum and 9 US Gold albums. Mick Jagger and Keith Richards were inducted into the Songwriters Hall of Fame, and the group received a Grammy Lifetime Achievement Award in 1986. The Stones achieved no less than 8 UK number one singles. Let's hear the Rolling Stones on All Gold.

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0: From the Sky News Centre at 6, sex offender Paul Quinn has been jailed for 21 years for raping a woman in Greater Manchester in 2003, which saw an innocent man locked up for 17 years. Andrew Malkinson says he's insulted at what he's called a soft sentence. Here he is speaking in 2023 when his conviction was quashed at the Court of Appeal.
1: I came to the police station in 2003 and told the officers I was innocent. They didn't believe me. I came to the Crown Court in Manchester in 2004 and told the jury I was innocent. They didn't believe me.
0: Well, the judge has called the victim a hero. The Conservative leader says the US State Department should have aired criticisms of UK law enforcement behind closed doors. They alleged two-tier policing over how officers responded to the murder of Henry Novak. Actor Anthony Head has died aged 72. He's best known for TV roles in Buffy the Vampire Slayer and Ted Lasso. Andrew Mountbatten Windsor made money by charging staff to live in properties on the Windsor estate while paying a peppercorn rent himself. There are 11 non-working members of the royal family whose accommodation is subsidised by the King from the Duchy of Lancaster. Baroness Margaret Hodge is a former chair of the Public Accounts Committee.
2: If those monies were used to fund the rents of non-working royals, there again questions have to be asked. So I always come back to transparency, accountability, to have a royal family in the modern age that everybody can have confidence in.
0: Former Channel 4 news anchor Jon Snow's been diagnosed with Alzheimer's disease. The 79-year-old will discuss the diagnosis in a new documentary, which will air later this month. And it's understood Martin O'Neill has agreed terms to become the permanent manager of Celtic on a one-year deal. He guided them to the Scottish Premiership title after two interim spells in charge last season. That's the latest. I'm Cam Hall.

Welcome back to Friday's All Gold from Radio Red Hill. We have another hour for you of those musical memories from two classic decades, the 60s and the 70s.

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1: Hello, I'm Nick Hutchings. Why not join me between 10 and 1, Monday to Saturday, for a mixture of music and fun? I'll have the tunes you want to hear interspersed with facts from this day in history. I'll also have the local news so you can keep up with what's happening. That's 10 to 1, Monday to Saturday. 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

All Gold's Golden Fact File now turns the spotlight on Simon and Garfunkel, consisting of singer-songwriter Paul Simon and singer Art Garfunkel, both born in 1941. They formed the group Tom and Jerry in 1957 and had their first success with the minor hit Hey Schoolgirl. As Simon and Garfunkel, the duo rose to fame in the mid-60s, largely on the strength of their hit single The Sound of Silence. Their music was featured in the landmark film The Graduate in 1967, propelling them further into the public consciousness. They're well known for their vocal harmonies and are amongst the most popular recording artists of the 60s. Their sometimes rocky relationship led to their last album, Bridge Over Troubled Water, being delayed several times due to artistic disagreements. And as a result, the duo broke up in 1970. Bridge Over Troubled Water was their most successful album worldwide, reaching number one in several countries, including the United States. They've received a number of Grammy Awards and were inducted into the Rock and Roll Hall of Fame in 1990 and the Long Island Music Hall of Fame in 2007. Let's listen now to Simon and Garfunkel.

Well, the time's approaching 7 o'clock here on Radio Redhill. I'll try and squeeze in a couple more golden oldies before the news at 7 o'clock. And then don't forget, I shall be back with more All Gold tomorrow evening between 5 and 7. So I was going to say cheerio, actually, but I shan't, because I shall return after the 7 o'clock news with an hour of country music in Redhill Country. So I hope you'll come back and join me then. But whatever you do, from All Gold for this evening, it's goodbye.

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0: From the Sky News Centre at 7, an innocent man who was jailed for a 2003 rape in Greater Manchester says he's insulted. The person responsible received what he's calling a softer sentence. Andrew Malkinson was put behind bars for 17 years over the Salford attack, despite a lack of DNA evidence. 52-year-old Paul Quinn's today been sentenced to 21 years in prison. He'll also spend 3 years on licence. In court, Mr Justice Bright condemned his actions.
1: You knew that his conviction was wrongful. You also knew that it was extremely useful to you. It must have preyed on your conscience that another man was in prison, in effect, serving your sentence.
0: America's vice president says righteous anger is the proper response to Henry Novak's murder and officers' first response. Earlier, the US State Department criticized what they say is two-tip leasing, a description the Justice Secretary says he doesn't recognize. The student was initially handcuffed when his Sikh killer falsely claimed he'd been racially abused. Our political correspondent Rob Powell reads some of J.D. Vance's post on X.
2: He said that Henry Novak should be alive today, and he would be if the last few generations of European elites had stood their ground against the politics of self-hatred and the mass invasion of migrants, many of whom despise the West and the people who love it.
0: Downing Street's been approached for comment. Actor Anthony Head has died after suffering complications due to pneumonia. He was 72 and best known for roles in Little Britain and Buffy the Vampire Slayer. The Prime Minister's praised Jon Snow for helping others feel less alone. The former Channel 4 news presenter has been diagnosed with Alzheimer's disease. Astronauts on board the International Space Station are being allowed to return to their duties after fears they'd have to evacuate the craft. Two leaks had been detected. And Martin O'Neill's agreed to become Celtic's permanent manager again. He led the club to a league and cup double as interim boss. That's the latest. I'm Cam Hall.
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5: One, two, three.

Very good evening. Welcome to Red Hill Country. Yes, indeed, Red Hill Country on the air once more. Hey. So, sit back, lie back, whatever, and enjoy an hour of the very best in country music with me, Nigel Gray. Today it certainly is the very best in country music. Lots and lots of very big country stars, including Lynn Anderson, Don Williams, Patsy Cline, Loretta Lynn, Anne Murray, Brenda Lee, Dolly Parton, Bridget Spears, Charlie Pryor, Jim Reeves and Frankie Lane. Not to mention Johnny Cash. What's this coming around the bend?

The man in black himself, that's of course Mr. Johnny Cash, starting off this week's edition of Red Hill Country from Radio Red Hill. And Dolly Parton, always very popular on this programme, and it's nice to hear one we don't very often hear from her. It's her version of a number one hit back in 1967 for Engelbert Humperdinck. Yes, Release Me.

Dolly herself and her version of Release Me, and from one cover version in effect to another one, because of course Patsy Cline was famous, having recorded and had a hit with Crazy. Loretta Lynn, though, also recorded the song. Here she is live. It's Crazy.

Here you are, a live version there of Crazy from Loretta Lynn. We'll hear from her again later in the programme. Red Hill Country from Radio Red Hill. And now, from Crazy and Loretta Lynn, we then go on to Patsy Cline, appropriately enough, because we've been talking about her anyway. And you probably haven't heard this one by Patsy before. It's Honky Tonk Merry-Go-Round.

Not one, but two great tracks there from the late Patsy Cline. And first of all, we had Honky Tonk Merry-Go-Round. And then after that, it was Three Cigarettes in an Ashtray. Both songs you probably haven't heard before, certainly not for a very long time indeed. This next one, though, I'm sure you will have heard many, many times before. It actually was a pop hit as well in the UK back in 1971. Got number three for Lynn Anderson in her Rose Garden.

She Never Promised You a Rose Garden. There you are. That's Lynn Anderson. And it's Red Hill Country, of course, from Radio Red Hill. Now, that was a hit, a country hit in 1971. Another 70s country hit was Stand By Your Man, of course, a big hit for Tammy Wynette. She got number one in the UK with that one back in 1975. So let's listen to Stand By Your Man, but not by Tammy Wynette. Who do you reckon this is?

Certainly different. Very good version, I think, indeed, of Stand By Your Man. Lynn Anderson there. Yes, the same person we heard just previously in her Rose Garden. Now, let's hear Charlie Pride live, shall we?

Charlie Pride with his crystal chandeliers. There he was live on Red Hill Country from Radio Red Hill. Now, we're going to move over now to this next one coming up right now from Brenda Lee, because Brenda Lee was a success in both the country and the pop charts, often forgotten about that. And in fact, here's a hit that probably you may have also not remembered, because it's not one we hear a great deal from Brenda Lee. It gets number 7, though, in the UK back in 1963. It's All Alone Am I.

All Alone Am I by Brenda Lee, Little Miss Dynamite herself. And that was recorded back in 1963 originally by Brenda Lee. So I thought as a bit of a contrast, bearing in mind all the tracks we played so far today have been recorded some years ago. And towards the end of the programme, perhaps we can play a really modern version, well, fairly recent anyway, version of All Alone Am I by Alison Krauss as a little bit of a contrast to prove the song is still remembered after all those years. Anyway, before we do all that, let's hear from Gentleman Jim.

Very good. An unusually upbeat Jim Reeves there, and Oklahoma Hills on Red Hill Country from Radio Red Hill. Now let's hear from Anne Murray. Well, Anne Murray, of course, made famous by recording Snowbird in particular. Canadian singer. We're going to hear her now covering a song that was a hit for Judy Collins back in 1970. Anne Murray, Both Sides Now.

Anne Murray in very good voice there with Both Sides Now. Now, we're going to move on now to Frankie Lane. I think this is probably the oldest recording on the programme today because 1952, this was number 7 in the UK charts. So, Frankie Lane, High Noon.

That was Frankie Lane and High Noon here on Loretto Country. And earlier in the programme today, we heard from Loretta Lynn. In fact, on that occasion, singing a song not made famous by her, but made famous by Patsy Cline. So let's have one that was definitely made famous by her. And it's going to be now this one coming up right now. Loretta Lynn and her coal miner's daughter.

Very good, enjoyed that. Live version there, Coal Miner's Daughter from Loretta Lynn. Now, that was, say, a song made famous by her, definitely. This next one we're going to hear now is going to be by Billy Joe Spears, but you're not going to play the one that's perhaps the most famous one from her, Blanket on the Ground. Now, let's have a change. This time, it's the cheating kind.

Good song there from Billy Joe Spears, The Cheating Kind. And as I've mentioned before, nice to hear something different to Blanket on the Ground for once. Because, well, plenty of songs, of course, Billy Joe Spears has recorded over the years. And plenty of songs that Don Williams has recorded over the years. And this next one we're going to hear now is, again, one we don't hear that often from him. It's Spend Some Time With Me.

0: it binds, because you're mine, I walk the line.
1: Second time round today on the programme, of course, for Johnny Cash and I Walk the Line. We started off the programme with Johnny Cash and Folsom Prison Blues, and that particular song started off with a reference to the train coming round the bend. So let's have another train song now. Jerry Lee Lewis, Waiting for a Train.

Honestly, some of these songs we don't hear very often here on Red Hill Country. And that was Waiting for a Train, Jerry Lee Lewis. Now, I'm going to play, I think, the shortest record I've ever played on Red Hill Country, because this is a version of Walking After Midnight by Patsy Cline. Only runs to 52 seconds. Enjoy it.

0: There you are, short and sweet. Leaves you wanting more, doesn't it? Walking After Midnight and Patsy Cline. Now we're going to have a song from Kenny Rodgers. Well, it's only fair after all, we had Dolly Parton early in the programme, so we should have Kenny and Dolly in the same programme. So here's one of his biggest hits, Ruby, Don't Take Your Love to Town.
1: You've painted up your lips and rolled and curled your tinted hair.

0: God's sakes, turn around.
1: Ruby, Don't Take Your Love to Town. Kenny Rogers' very first hit, in fact, back in 1969, and got to number two in this country. And staying with the 60s, earlier in the programme, we had Brenda Lee from 1963 with her version of All Alone Am I. And I promised you a more recent version. In fact, this version coming up right now from Alison Krauss from her album called Windy City. And a rather delightful version as well it is. So, Alison Krauss here, All Alone Am I.

Many thanks for your company over the last hour. Don't forget, Radio Country returns next week at the same time. 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

0: From the Sky News Centre at 8, a man's been jailed for 21 years for a 2003 rape for which innocent man Andrew Malkinson was wrongly convicted. He spent almost two decades behind bars. 52-year-old Paul Quinn was found guilty in April after advances in DNA testing connected him to the attack in Salford. Here's Detective Chief Superintendent Rebecca McKendrick from Greater Manchester Police.
1: That night in July 2003, he knew what he had done. He knew his crime was horrific and he knew how cowardly he was for watching another man go to prison. We know this outcome has come two decades too late.
0: The US Vice President has appeared to blame illegal migration for Henry Novak's murder. In response, Downing Street criticised people trying to interfere in our democracy. The 18-year-old was handcuffed by officers after his Sikh killer made a false racism allegation. Two teenagers have been found guilty of murdering a 16-year-old on a beach in North Ayrshire. Another 18-year-old had already admitted to killing Caden Moy in Irvine in May last year. Anthony Head's former co-stars are posting tributes after his death, aged 72. Ted Lasso writer Brett Goldstein's remembering him as infinitely charming, while Russell T. Davis says he was an absolute delight on Doctor Who and Merlin. He also played fan favourite Rupert Giles on Buffy the Vampire Slayer.
2: He thought it would behove me to have more contact with the students. I did try to explain that my vocational choice of librarian was a deliberate attempt to minimise said contact.
0: England's cricketers are well placed to push for victory in the first test against New Zealand at Lord's. The visitors still need 218 runs to win and will resume tomorrow on 36 for 3. And in football, Scotland's captain Caroline Weir hit a hat-trick as they thrashed Israel 6-0 to stay top of their qualifying group for the Women's World Cup. They've already secured their place in the playoffs. That's the latest. I'm Cam Hall.
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4: 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Today featuring Elvis Presley.

0: known the world over by his first name, he is regarded as one of the most important figures of 20th century popular culture. Elvis Aaron Presley was born to Vernon and Gladys Presley in a two-room house in Mississippi, USA, on the 8th of January of 1935. His twin brother, Jesse Garron, was stillborn, leaving Elvis to grow up an only child. For his 11th birthday, Elvis really wanted a bicycle, but graciously accepted a guitar instead. Elvis and his parents moved to Memphis, Tennessee in 1948, when Elvis was 13. Elvis received only a C in music in 8th grade at school. His music teacher told him he had no aptitude for singing. I find that absolutely hilarious. I wonder what his teacher thought later on when Elvis became famous. He never received formal music training or learned to read music. He studied and played by ear. Elvis graduated from high school in 1953. Elvis's musical influences were the pop and country music of the time, the gospel music he heard in church and at the all-night gospel sings he frequently attended, and the black R&B he absorbed on the historic Beale Street as a Memphis teenager. In 1954, Elvis began his singing career with Sun Records label in Memphis. In late 1955, his recording contract was sold to RCA Victor, and by 1956, he was an international sensation. RCA acquired his contract in a deal arranged by Colonel Tom Parker, who had managed the singer for over two decades. His first RCA single was Heartbreak Hotel, released in January of 1956.
1: Well, since my baby left me, well, I found a new place to dwell. Well, it's down at the end of Lonely Street, that Heartbreak Hotel where I'll be just so lonely, baby. Well, I'm so lonely. I'll be just so lonely, I could die.

0: It's so lonely, baby, well, it's so lonely. Well, it's so lonely, they could die.
1: Heartbreak Hotel from Elvis Presley, released in May of 1956, and a song that hit number 2 here in the UK that year. Elvis had a sound and style that uniquely combined his diverse musical influences with his challenge of social and racial barriers of the time. And he ushered in a new era of American music and popular culture. In November of 1956, Elvis made his film debut in Love Me Tender.

Elvis Presley and Love Me Tender. His talent, good looks, sensuality, charisma, and good humour endeared him to millions throughout his life. Elvis became the leading figure of the newly popular sound rock and roll with a series of network television appearances and chart-topping records. His energised interpretation of songs, many from African-American sources, and his uninhibited performance style made him enormously popular and controversial. Conscripted internet

0: popular songs came from his films, such as the 1961 hit Can't Help Falling in Love and Return to Sender for 1962. Viva Las Vegas was the title track to the 1964 film and was a minor hit as a B-side, but became popular only later.
1: Bright light city, gonna set my soul, gonna set my soul on fire. Got a whole lot of money that's ready to burn, so get those stakes up higher. There's a thousand pretty women waiting out there. They're all living the devil may care, and I am just a devil with love to spare. So viva Las Vegas, viva Las Vegas. How I wish that there were more than 24 hours in the day. Even if there were 40 more, I wouldn't sleep a minute away. Oh, there's blackjack and poker and the roulette wheel, a fortune won and lost on every

Elvis Presley and Viva Las Vegas from the film with the same name. Shortly before Christmas of 1966, more than 7 years after they first met, Elvis proposed to his girlfriend, Priscilla Bouley. They were married on the 1st of May of 1967 in a brief ceremony in their suite at the Aladdin Hotel in Las Vegas. Elvis's only child, Lisa Marie, was born on February the 1st of 1968. Also in 1968, after 7 years away from the stage, Elvis returned to live performances in a celebrated comeback television special that led to an extended Las Vegas concert residency and a string of profitable tours. During his concert years from 1969 to 1977, Elvis gave nearly 1,100 concert performances. The United States JCs is an organization that provides opportunities for young men to develop personal and leadership skills through service to others. In 1970, they named Elvis as one of the top outstanding young men of the nation. And this is a hit from July of 1970.

Elvis Presley and the Wonder of You. In 1973, Elvis Presley staged the first concert broadcast globally via satellite. Performing in Hawaii, it was seen by around 1.5 billion viewers. But things were not going so well in Elvis's private life. That year, he ended his marriage with Priscilla Presley. He was also becoming increasingly unwell. For all the concerns of his label and his manager, in studio sessions between July of 73 and October of 76, Elvis recorded virtually the entire contents of six albums. Though he was no longer a major presence on the pop chart, five of those albums entered the top five of the country chart. The story was similar with his singles. There weren't many major pop hits, but Elvis was a significant force on not just the country market, but on adult contemporary radio as well.

the title track from Elvis's last album, Moody Blue. In August of 1977, Elvis had been scheduled to fly out of Memphis to begin another tour. But persistent drug abuse had severely compromised his health, and he died suddenly at home on the 16th of August of 1977. He was 42 years old. Elvis Presley's funeral was held at Graceland on August the 18th. Approximately 80,000 people lined the processional route to Forest Hill Cemetery, where Elvis was buried next to his mother. He was later reburied in Graceland's Meditation Garden. Within a few days of his death, Way Down topped the country and UK pop chart.

Elvis Presley and Way Down. Elvis's home, Graceland, was opened to the public in 1982. Attracting over 500,000 visitors every year, it's the second most visited home in the United States, the other being the White House. Graceland was declared a historic national landmark in 2006. Elvis Presley has been inducted into 4 Music Halls of Fame. In 1986, the Rock and Roll Hall of Fame, the Country Music Hall of Fame in 1998, the Gospel Music Hall of Fame in 2001, and in 2007, the Rockabilly Hall of Fame. He had a versatile voice and is one of the best-selling solo artists in the history of popular music. He's often referred to as the King of Rock and Roll, or simply, the King. Nominated for 14 competitive Grammys, he won 3 and received the Grammy Lifetime Achievement Award at the age of 36. His American sales have earned him gold, platinum and multi-platinum awards. And around the world, he has sold over 1 billion records. And I'm going to end with my favourite Elvis song, The Girl of My Best Friend from 1976. I'm Tess Lucy, and this has been my Star Stories featuring Elvis Presley. This is Radio Red Hill.

0: Very good evening. Welcome to your Friday Requests. Many thanks to Tess Lucy for the last half an hour, all about Elvis. And just for a change, we have no Elvis at all on the programme this evening. No request for Elvis today. What's gone wrong? I don't know. We have quite a few requests, though, held over from last night. And also, Steph, introduce yourself, first of all.
1: Oh, yeah. My name is Steph, or Stephanie Krasko.
0: And where have you been tonight?
1: Cape Annex, but there for tomorrow evening and Sunday as well.
0: Tomorrow evening, okay. Yeah. And also, Thomas, introduce yourself.
2: Yeah, hi, I'm Thomas. I went around the wards earlier this evening.
0: Where did you go?
2: Copthorne and Woodland Ward.
0: Okay. And your request we played this evening?
2: Yep, we've got four requests.
0: Okay, excellent. Look forward to that. In fact, without more ado, let's go through the list of people going to play music for tonight. Here we are, rustling a paper to prove I'm doing it. First of all, we have a nurse in Surrey Ward, Grace Selb. We've got the Queen for you.
1: Hello to Anastasia. You're on Child Ward. You've got some Tina Turner coming up.
2: Hi, Jennifer on Copthorne. We've got some Beatles for you.
0: Reggie and Brooke Ward like to have some magnificent, I think, music by Bach.
1: Some John Nillan for you, Eileen, on Tilgate Ward.
2: And a bit of Elton John for you, Amanda, on the Childwood Ward.
0: Talk Talk will be featured for Andrea on Childwood Ward.
1: Some Mr. Brightside the Killers for Sonia on Godston Ward.
2: And Nigel on Woodland Ward. We've got some Pink Floyd lined up for you.
0: Nigel, not me though.
2: No, not you,
0: different
2: Nigel.
0: Okay. Right, Norman on Brook Ward, we've got music from Kismet for you.
1: Hello to Ted on Copthorne Ward. You've got some Temperance 7 coming up.
2: Then John on Copthorne. We've got some Jimi Hendrix for you.
0: It's Coldplay for Pauline on Brook Ward.
1: And some Ultravox for Valerie on Godston Ward.
2: And good evening, Jake. We've got some Phil Collins for you.
0: Good evening, Ben, on Child Ward 2, or Expo Child Ward, I do believe. We've played plenty of music for you in the past, so nice to play one for you tonight.
1: And hello to Andrea. You're on Child Ward, and we've got some James Blunt coming up later.
2: And finally, Colin, we've got some musical theatre for you.

So let's start, shall we, on Sorry Board. Say hello to Grace Ellis, I think it is, your nurse on the board. And Simon came around to see you on a couple of nights ago, actually. And you asked for Queen, and here is Queen indeed, Somebody to Love.

0: Well, great start to the programme. Thoroughly enjoyed that. That's Queen, Somebody to Love, the housekeeping department at Esh. That's East Surrey Hospital, of course. And requested by Grace Sell, I think it is, in Surrey Ward.
1: Over to Charwood Ward. Hello to Anastasia. You wanted to dedicate this to your husband. It looks like you're the Reverend Gavin Jacobs. And you wanted this one, and it's by Tina Turner and The Best.

0: Tina Turner there with the best, special for you, Anastasia, on Child Ward. And also, you dedicated that to your husband, the Reverend Gavin Jacobs. I hope you both enjoyed that.
1: Next up, Jennifer from the Copthorne Ward. I spoke to you earlier this evening. You're a big Beatles fan, so I hope you enjoy this one. It's Hey Jude. Hey!

0: That was Hey Jude by the Beatles, and that was for you, Jennifer, on the Copthorne Awards, so I hope you enjoyed.
1: Yeah, can anybody tell me who the Jude is in that song?
0: Who
1: it was?
2: Who the Jude is?
1: Yes. The answer is it actually wasn't Jude, it was Jules, written about John Lennon's son, Jules.
2: Oh, OK.
1: There we are. And the lyrics were changed to Jude.
2: Oh, there we are.
1: OK, the story of that song. Right, Reginald Brookward, hello to you. I mean, you haven't asked for Beatles, got something totally different now. You've asked for a piece of music by Bach, which actually is brings back memories to me because when I was at school about 100 years ago, whenever it was, I was in school in St Albans, and every twice a week we used to go across to St Albans Cathedral, St Albans Abbey, opposite the school, and have a short service at 9 o'clock in the morning, and then have a quick organ recital afterwards on the organ of the cathedral. And the very popular piece of music that the organist liked to play was Bach's Toccata and Fugue in D minor.

0: Bach's Toccata and Fugue there in D minor, and the organist on that recording was in fact Fernando Germani. Hope you enjoyed that one. And Reg in Brookwood, that was four. And tomorrow on the programme, what have you got tomorrow, Reg? You've got Homeward Bound. We couldn't find Bryn Terfel's recording of it, but I've got Simon Garfunkel lined up for you tomorrow anyway. That's your Saturday request. Same time tomorrow, of course, 8:30 p.m. On Sunday, there are requests at a slightly different time, because we have requests in the morning on a Sunday between 10 a.m. and 12 noon. If you forget, though, it's also repeated in the evening between 8 and 10 anyway. Also on Sunday, we have our Sunday magazine programme, Let Me Tell You More. 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
2: Radio Red Hill. Welcome back to your Friday requests, and hello to Eileen on Tilgate Ward. You had some ABBA last night, and this evening you asked for anything by John Lennon, so we're going for Woman.

0: John Lennon there with Woman, especially Eileen on Tailgate Ward. Hope you enjoyed that.
1: Next up, Amanda on Charwood Ward. You're an Elton John fan. So the song's called Daniel and it's by Elton John.

0: That song there was Daniel by Elton John, and that was for Amanda on the Charwood ward.
1: And from Amanda we go to Andrea. Andrea on Charwood ward, that is. We have a request here from your fiancé. That's nice, isn't it? And it's Talk Talk, It's My Life.

0: There's a song I haven't heard for an awful long time. It's Talk Talk, It's My Life. Good song too. And that's for Andrea on Shower Water, request from your fiancé here on Radio Redhill.
1: Yeah, I haven't heard that one for a while. Hello to Sonia. You're on Godston Ward. You had some Ed Sheeran and Rudimental last night. You did ask for a track by Sean Paul. Unfortunately, we don't have that, I'm afraid. But you did give us another choice, and this is a classic one, this one. It's The Killers with Mr. Brightside.

0: And that was The Killers with Mr. Brightside. And that was special for you, Sonia, on Godston Ward. I'm sorry we didn't have the Sean Paul one, but I hope you enjoyed it just as much. Right, in case you want to make a request, this is how you can do it.
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2: And next up, Nigel on the Woodland Ward. Not my fellow presenter, Nigel, but patient.
0: Are you sure, Nigel?
2: You have asked for some Pink Floyd, and you've asked for anything from the album Animals. So we've picked out Dogs for you. Hope you enjoy.

yours. Sometimes it seems to me as if I'm just being used.

0: that there was Pink Floyd with the song Dogs from the album Animals. Hope you enjoyed that one, Nigel. Sorry we couldn't play the full 15-minute version, but I hope you enjoyed that snippet there.
1: Indeed so. Yes, 15 minutes. In fact, more than 15 minutes, that track. Yes, let's move on anyway to Norman on Brookwood. Hello, Norman. You saw our collector this morning, and Jackie, and you asked for something from Kismet, Stranger in Paradise, in fact. The show music, if possible, please. Well, here's Jason Howard and Jill Washington and Stranger in Paradise.

0: A Stranger in Paradise, there we are. That's from Kismet, of course. And that's for Norman on the Brook Ward. And tomorrow night on your Saturday request, Norman, you've got more from Kismet coming up for you on the programme.
1: Good evening to Ted. You're on Cotform Ward and you had some Ricky Nelson last night. Tomorrow we've got some Acabil. And tonight we've got some Temperate 7 with Pasadena.

sweet Homer. Why then, I'll settle down beneath those palms in someone's arms in Pasadena. Yes, in Pasadena town.

0: And that was the Temperance Seven with... Oh, still going. Just to confuse me. They don't want to stop. That was the Pasadena and Temperance Seven that were performing that. And that was for Ted. You are on Cotform Ward. And tomorrow, don't forget, you've got some Ackerbilk and Stranger on the Shore. And we'll be back after this.
1: 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Tune in every day from Monday to Saturday, just after 11 a.m. and 3 p.m, when I will be choosing some of the most popular pieces of classical music. 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
2: Yes, welcome back to your Friday requests on Radio Redhill. So getting into the next request, it's John on Copthorne. I spoke to you earlier. Great speaking to you. You seemed in great spirits, which was brilliant to see. And you wanted some Jimi Hendrix All Along the Watchtower.

0: Great song there by Jimi Hendrix, All Along the Watchtower, and that was for you, John, on the Copthorne ward.
1: Now, hello to Pauline on Brook Ward. Hello, you've asked for Coldplay. I know it's calling to play this next track, but you left it to us to decide. And this one is very, very popular, and I like it anyway. Viva La Vida.

0: Coldplay, that was. And Viva La Vida, of course. And for Pauline on the Brook Warden. Pauline, tomorrow night on your Saturday request, 8:30 p.m, you've got Queen. And on Sunday morning at 10 a.m., it's George Michael for you.
1: Oh, someone else has got Queen tomorrow. That's Valerie. You're on Godstone Ward and you had Simply Red yesterday. And tonight, you're going to go for some Ultravox and Vienna.

0: And that was Ultravox with Vienna, especially for you, Valerie, on Godstone Ward.
1: Next up, Jake on Copthorne Ward. It was brilliant having a good old catch up with you earlier this evening. You've requested a song. You say it signifies light at the end of the tunnel after a year of not being able to eat solid food, but you're being discharged tomorrow after 5 weeks in hospital. It's Phil Collins, Dance Into the Light.

0: Jake from Copthorne, I hope you dance into the light tomorrow after being discharged. That was Phil Collins, Dance into the Light.
1: There we are, and a similar motto coming up right now. In fact, we're going to play a record now for Ben, was in Charwood Ward, and we've been talking to you, of course, quite a bit over the last few weeks, and you've been in hospital. And, well, this message here is for Little Bear, Love Big Bear. There we are. And the message is, don't give up. Peter Gabriel and Kate Bush. We couldn't find the one you actually wanted, but we got this one from Kate Bush instead, so I think it's quite appropriate. Thank you.

0: Don't Give Up, that's the title. There we are. That's Kate Bush and Peter Gabriel, of course. And that's for Ben on the Charm Award, or Ben, formerly the Charm Award anyway. Sorry, I haven't got the precise track you asked for in the first place. Nor actually have we got the second one you asked for, either Diamond Ring. But never mind. There we are. I'm sure you enjoyed that from Kate Bush and Peter Gabriel.
1: And we've got time for one more. And hello to Andrea. You're on Charwood Ward. You wanted Blazisabo, and maybe we haven't got that, but you did ask for something called Beautiful. So we're going for James Blunt and You're Beautiful.

0: was James Blunt with You're Beautiful, and that's special for you, Andrea, on Childhood Ward.
1: And that completes this edition of Your Friday Request. Thanks very much indeed for your company, of course. And we've got more requests tomorrow night, 8:30 p.m. here on Radio Red Hill. Time to say goodbye now, I think. So first of all, Steph?
0: Goodbye for me, Stephanie Cresco, and get well soon.
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1: And hey, for me, Nigel Gray as well. Back with you tomorrow night, 5 o'clock till 7, for 2 hours of golden oldies from 60s and 70s in all gold for now. Goodbye.

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0: From the Sky News Centre at 10, the US Vice President has claimed righteous anger is the proper response to Henry Novak's murder. In a post on X, J.D. Vance also linked illegal migration to the 18-year-old stabbing and his handcuffing by police after his Sikh killer falsely accused him of racism. Downing Street's again criticised people trying to interfere in democracy. Conservative leader Kemi Badenoch also unimpressed.
1: I certainly think that foreign governments, especially allied governments, should provide that sort of feedback in private, not in public. The only people who benefit from seeing that sort of language are hostile countries like Iran and Russia.
0: A man who was convicted of a crime he did not commit says he feels insulted by what he's calling the soft sentence handed down to the real culprit. Andrew Mulkinson spent almost two decades behind bars for a 2003 rape that was committed by 52-year-old Paul Quinn. He's been jailed for 21 years. Actor Anthony Head has died at the age of 72. He was best known for roles in Buffy the Vampire Slayer and Ted Lasso. It's understood Andrew Mountbatten Windsor was subletting properties he rented for a peppercorn rate to staff on the Windsor estate. Official figures don't show how much the former prince charged. Former Channel 4 news presenter Jon Snow has been diagnosed with Alzheimer's disease. He'll discuss his diagnosis in a documentary that's due to air later this month. Sarah Gilbert from the Alzheimer's Society says it's important public figures speak out.
2: The diagnosis is really important for accessing the right kind of care, support, seeing if there are any clinical trials available. And I know there'll be so many people out there who are kind of listening to that story or hearing that story and will feel great comfort from it because they will see kind of experiences like their own within that.
0: England have been thrashed 4-0 by Spain, putting them at risk of needing the playoffs to reach next summer's Women's World Cup. The only way they can gain automatic qualification is if their result against Ukraine on Tuesday betters Spain's against Iceland. That's the latest. I'm Laura Sage.
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0: From the Sky News Centre at 11, America's vice president says righteous anger is the proper response to Henry Novak's murder and officers' first response. Earlier, the US State Department criticised what they say is two-tier policing, a description the Justice Secretary says he doesn't recognise. The student was initially handcuffed when his Sikh killer falsely claimed he'd been racially abused. Our political correspondent Rob Powell reads some of J.D. Vance's post on X.
1: He said that Henry Novak should be alive today, and he would be if the last few generations of European elites had stood their ground against the politics of self-hatred and the mass invasion of migrants, many of whom despise the West and the people who love it.
0: Downing Street's again criticised people trying to interfere in democracy. The man wrongly convicted of a 2003 rape in Greater Manchester says he's insulted. The person responsible received what he says is a softer sentence. 52-year-old Paul Quinn's been jailed for 21 years over the attack in Salford after Andrew Malkinson spent almost two decades behind bars. Sarah Michelle Gellar says she's lucky to have known Anthony Head, who's died. They were both in Buffy the Vampire Slayer during the 90s and early noughties. The 72-year-old passed away after complications due to pneumonia. Scientists claim a new AI-designed vaccine could prevent pandemics and save millions of lives. A coronavirus jab made using the technology has been successfully trialled. Sport in England's route to the Women's World Cup looks more difficult after they were thrashed 4-0 by Spain. It means they'll have to go through the playoffs unless their result against Ukraine on Tuesday betters Spain's against Iceland. Midfielder Georgia Stanway says the best team won.
2: Yeah, very disappointed. We knew coming here was always going to be tough. They've got a really good record at home. And obviously, yeah, we said it before the game. Spain are probably one of the best teams in the world at the moment.
0: The Republic of Ireland beat the Netherlands 3-2. This means they'll qualify if they beat France on Tuesday. That's the latest. I'm Laura Safe.
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5: One, two, three.

Very good evening. Welcome to Red Hill Country. Yes, indeed, Red Hill Country on the air once more. So sit back, lie back, whatever, and enjoy an hour of the very best in country music with me, Nigel Gray. And today it certainly is the very best in country music. Lots and lots of very big country stars, including Lynn Anderson, Don Williams, Patsy Cline, Loretta Lynn, Anne Murray, Brenda Lee, Dolly Parton, Bridget Spears, Charlie Pryor, Jim Reeves, and Frankie Lane. Not to mention Johnny Cash. What's this coming around the bend?

The man in black himself, that's of course Mr. Johnny Cash, starting off this week's edition of Red Hill Country from Radio Red Hill. And Dolly Parton, always very popular on this programme, and it's nice to hear one we don't very often hear from her. It's her version of a number one hit back in 1967 for Engelbert Humperdinck. Yes, Release Me.

Dolly herself and her version of Release Me. And from one cover version, in effect, to another one, because, of course, Patsy Cline was famous, having recorded and had a hit with Crazy. Loretta Lynn, though, also recorded the song. Here she is live. It's Crazy.

There you are, a live version there of Crazy from Loretta Lynn. We'll hear from her again later in the programme. Red Hill Country from Radio Red Hill. And now, from Crazy and Loretta Lynn, we then go on to Patsy Cline, appropriately enough, because we've been talking about her anyway. And you probably haven't heard this one by Patsy before. It's Honky Tonk Merry-Go-Round.

Not one, but two great tracks there from the late Patsy Cline. And first of all, we had Honky Tonk Merry-Go-Round. And then after that, it was Three Cigarettes in an Ashtray. Both songs you probably haven't heard before, certainly not for a very long time indeed. This next one, though, I'm sure you will have heard many, many times before. It actually was a pop hit as well in the UK back in 1971. Got number three for Lynn Anderson in her Rose Garden.

She Never Promised You a Rose Garden. There you are, that's Lynn Anderson. And it's Red Hill Country, of course, from Radio Red Hill. Now, that was a hit, a country hit in 1971. Another 70s country hit was Stand By Your Man, of course, a big hit for Tammy Wynette. She got number one in the UK with that one back in 1975. So let's listen to Stand By Your Man, but not by Tammy Wynette. Who do you reckon this is?

certainly different. Very good version, I think, indeed, of Stand By Your Man. Lynn Anderson there. Yes, the same person we heard just previously in her Rose Garden. Now, let's hear Charlie Pride live, shall we?

Charlie Pride with his crystal chandeliers. There he was live on Red Hill Country from Radio Red Hill. Now, we're going to move over now to this next one coming up right now from Brenda Lee, because Brenda Lee was a success in both the country and the pop charts, often forgotten about that. And in fact, here's a hit that probably you may have also not remembered, because it's not one we hear a great deal from Brenda Lee. It gets number 7, though, in the UK back in 1963. It's All Alone Am I.

All Alone Am I by Brenda Lee, Little Miss Dynamite herself. And that was recorded back in 1963, originally by Brenda Lee. So I thought it was a bit of a contrast, bearing in mind all the tracks we played so far today have been recorded some years ago. And towards the end of the programme, perhaps we can play a really modern version, well, fairly recent anyway, version of All Alone Am I by Alison Krauss as a little bit of a contrast to prove the song is still remembered after all those years. Anyway, before we do all that, let's hear from Gentleman Jim.

Very good. An unusually upbeat Jim Reeves there and Oklahoma Hills on Red Hill Country from Radio Red Hill. Now let's hear from Anne Murray. Well, Anne Murray, of course, made famous by recording Snowbird in particular. Canadian singer. We're going to hear her now covering a song that was a hit for Judy Collins back in 1970. Anne Murray, Both Sides Now.

Anne Murray in very good voice there with Both Sides Now. Now, we're going to move on now to Frankie Lane. I think this is probably the oldest recording on the programme today because 1952, this was number 7 in the UK charts. So, Frankie Lane, High Noon.

That was Frankie Lane and High Noon here on Loretto Country. And earlier in the programme today, we heard from Loretta Lynn. In fact, on that occasion, singing a song not made famous by her, but made famous by Patsy Cline. So let's have one that was definitely made famous by her. And it's going to be now this one coming up right now. Loretta Lynn and her coal miner's daughter.

Very good, enjoyed that. Live version there, Coal Miner's Daughter from Loretta Lynn. Now, that was, say, a song made famous by her, definitely. This next one we're going to hear now is going to be by Billy Joe Spears, but you're not going to play the one that's perhaps the most famous one from her, Blanket on the Ground. No, let's have a change. This time, it's the cheating kind.

Good song there from Billy Joe Spears, The Cheating Kind. And as I mentioned before, nice to hear something different to Blanket on the Ground for once. Because, well, plenty of songs, of course, Billy Joe Spears has recorded over the years. And plenty of songs that Don Williams has recorded over the years. And this next one we're going to hear now is, again, one we don't hear that often from him. It's Spend Some Time With Me.

to be true. 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

0: heart of mine. 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
1: Second time round today on the programme, of course, for Johnny Cash and I Walk the Line, which we started off the programme with Johnny Cash and Folsom Prison Blues. And that particular song started off with a reference to the train coming round the bend. So let's have another train song now. Jerry Lee Lewis, Waiting for a Train.

chance to hear some of these songs we don't hear very often here on Red Hill Country. And that was Waiting for a Train, Jerry Lee Lewis. Now, I'm going to play, I think, the shortest record I've ever played on Red Hill Country, because this is a version of Walking After Midnight by Patsy Cline. Only runs to 52 seconds. Enjoy it.

0: There you are, short and sweet. Leaves you wanting more, doesn't it? Walking After Midnight and Patsy Cline. Now we're going to have a song from Kenny Rogers. Well, it's only fair after all, we had Dolly Parton early in the programme, so we should have Kenny and Dolly in the same programme. So here's one of his biggest hits, Ruby, Don't Take Your Love to Town.
1: You've painted up your lips and rolled and curled your tinted hair.

0: don't take your love to town. For God's sakes, turn around.
1: Ruby, don't take your love to town. Kenny Rogers' his very first hit, in fact, back in 1969, and got to number two in this country. And staying with the 60s, earlier in the programme, we had Brenda Lee from 1963 with her version of All Alone Am I. And I promised you a more recent version. In fact, this version coming up right now from Alison Krauss from her album called Windy City. And a rather delightful version as well it is. So, Alison Krauss here, All Alone Am I.

Many thanks for your company over the last hour. Don't forget, Radio Country returns next week at the same time. In the meantime, stay tuned to Radio Red Hill. But from me, Nigel Gray, goodbye.

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0: From the Sky News Centre at midnight, the US vice president's claimed righteous anger is the proper response to Henry Novak's murder. In a post on X, J.D. Vance also linked illegal migration to the 18-year-old stabbing and his handcuffing by police after his Sikh killer falsely accused him of racism. Downing Street's again criticised people trying to interfere in democracy. Conservative leader Kemi Badenoch is also unimpressed.
1: I certainly think that foreign governments, especially allied governments, should provide that sort of feedback in private, not in public. The only people who benefit from seeing that sort of language are hostile countries like Iran and Russia.
0: A man who was convicted of a crime he did not commit says he feels insulted by what he's calling the soft sentence handed down to the real culprit. Andrew Malkinson spent almost two decades behind bars for a 2003 rape that was committed by 52-year-old Paul Quinn. Vladimir Putin's responded to a letter from Ukraine's president asking for face-to-face peace talks.
2: I see no point in meeting. There's only a point for Ukraine because they want to stop the offensive of the armed forces of Russia. What we need is agreements, arrangements, not for 6 months or a year, but the long term.
0: The Russian leader told an economic summit in St. Petersburg there's no doubt his country will achieve its war aims. Volodymyr Zelensky claimed Russians had become less comfortable with increasing drone attacks and rising prices. Actor Anthony Head has died at the age of 72. He was best known for his roles in Buffy the Vampire Slayer and Ted Lasso. In sport, England missed the chance to secure automatic qualification for the Women's World Cup after being thrashed 4-0 by Spain. They'll have to better the result of the Spanish next week to avoid the playoffs. And the King and Queen will be in attendance as the richest horse race in the UK takes place today. £2 million of prize money is up for grabs in the Epsom Derby. That's the latest. I'm Laura Safe.
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0: world over by his first name, he is regarded as one of the most important figures of 20th century popular culture. Elvis Aaron Presley was born to Vernon and Gladys Presley in a two-room house in Mississippi, USA, on the 8th of January of 1935. His twin brother, Jesse Garron, was stillborn, leaving Elvis to grow up an only child. For his 11th birthday, Elvis really wanted a bicycle, but graciously accepted a guitar instead. Elvis and his parents moved to Memphis, Tennessee in 1948 when Elvis was 13. Elvis received only a C in music in 8th grade at school. His music teacher told him he had no aptitude for singing. I find that absolutely hilarious. I wonder what his teacher thought later on when Elvis became famous. He never received formal music training or learned to read music. He studied and played by ear. Elvis graduated from high school in 1953. Elvis's musical influences were the pop and country music of the time, the gospel music he heard in church and at the all-night gospel sings he frequently attended, and the black R&B he absorbed on the historic Beale Street as a Memphis teenager. In 1954, Elvis began his singing career with Sun Records label in Memphis. In late 1955, his recording contract was sold to RCA Victor, and by 1956, he was an international sensation. RCA acquired his contract in a deal arranged by Colonel Tom Parker, who had managed the singer for over two decades. His first RCA single was Heartbreak Hotel, released in January of 1956.
1: Well, since my baby left me, well, I found a new place to dwell. Well, it's down at the end of Lonely Street, that Heartbreak Hotel where I'll be. I'll be just so lonely, baby. Well, I'm so lonely. I'll be just so lonely, I could die.

0: think it's lonely, baby, well, it's lonely. They'll be so lonely, they could die.
1: Heartbreak Hotel from Elvis Presley, released in May of 1956, and a song that hit number 2 here in the UK that year. Elvis had a sound and style that uniquely combined his diverse musical influences with his challenge of social and racial barriers of the time. And he ushered in a new era of American music and popular culture. In November of 1956, Elvis made his film debut in Love Me Tender.

0: Elvis Presley and Love Me Tender. His talent, good looks, sensuality, charisma, and good humour endeared him to millions throughout his life. Elvis became the leading figure of the newly popular sound rock and roll with a series of network television appearances and chart-topping records. His energised interpretation of songs, many from African-American sources, and his uninhibited performance style made him enormously popular and controversial. Conscripted into the military service in 1958, Elvis relaunched his recording career 2 years later with some of his most commercially successful work. Whilst he staged few concerts, guided by his manager Tom Parker, Elvis proceeded to devote much of the 1960s to making Hollywood movies and soundtrack albums. And of these films in the 1960s, 15 were accompanied by soundtrack albums and another 5 by soundtrack EPs. In the early 1960s, 3 of Elvis's soundtrack albums hit number 1 on the pop charts, and a few of his most popular songs came from his films, such as the 1961 hit Can't Help Falling in Love and Return to Sender for 1962. Viva Las Vegas was the title track to the 1964 film and was a minor hit as a B-side, but became popular only later.
1: Bright light city, gonna set my soul, gonna set my soul on fire. Got a whole lot of money that's ready to burn, so get those stakes up higher. There's a 1,000 pretty women waiting out there. They're all living the devil may care, and I am just a devil with love to spare. So viva Las Vegas, viva Las Vegas. How I wish that there were more than 24 hours in the day. Even if there were 40 more, I wouldn't sleep a minute away. Oh, there's blackjack and poker and the roulette wheel, a fortune won and lost on every

I'm gonna keep on the run, I'm gonna have me some fun. It cost me my very last dime. If I wind up broke, well, I'll always remember that I had a swing in time. I'm gonna give it everything I've got. Lay

first met, Elvis proposed to his girlfriend, Priscilla Bouley. They were married on the 1st of May of 1967 in a brief ceremony in their suite at the Aladdin Hotel in Las Vegas. Elvis's only child, Lisa Marie, was born on February the 1st of 1968. Also in 1968, after 7 years away from the stage, Elvis returned to live performances in a celebrated comeback television special that led to an extended Las Vegas concert residency and a string of profitable tours. During his concert years from 1969 to 1977, Elvis gave nearly 1,100 concert performances. The United States JCs is an organization that provides opportunities for young men to develop personal and leadership skills through service to others. In 1970, they named Elvis as one of the top outstanding young men of the nation. And this is a hit from July of 1970.

Elvis Presley and the Wonder of You. In 1973, Elvis Presley staged the first concert broadcast globally via satellite. Performing in Hawaii, it was seen by around 1.5 billion viewers. But things were not going so well in Elvis's private life. That year, he ended his marriage with Priscilla Presley. He was also becoming increasingly unwell. For all the concerns of his label and his manager, in studio sessions between July of 73 and October of 76, Elvis recorded virtually the entire contents of six albums. Though he was no longer a major presence on the pop chart, five of those albums entered the top five of the country chart. The story was similar with his singles. There weren't many major pop hits, but Elvis was a significant force on not just the country market, but on adult contemporary radio as well.

the title track from Elvis's last album, Moody Blue. In August of 1977, Elvis had been scheduled to fly out of Memphis to begin another tour. But persistent drug abuse had severely compromised his health, and he died suddenly at home on the 16th of August of 1977. He was 42 years old. Elvis Presley's funeral was held at Graceland on August the 18th. Approximately 80,000 people lined the processional route to Forest Hill Cemetery, where Elvis was buried next to his mother. He was later reburied in Graceland's Meditation Garden. Within a few days of his death, Way Down topped the country and UK pop charts,

Elvis Presley and Way Down. Elvis's home, Graceland, was opened to the public in 1982. Attracting over 500,000 visitors every year, it's the second most visited home in the United States, the other being the White House. Graceland was declared a historic national landmark in 2006. Elvis Presley has been inducted into 4 Music Halls of Fame. In 1986, the Rock and Roll Hall of Fame, the Country Music Hall of Fame in 1998, the Gospel Music Hall of Fame in 2001, and in 2007, the Rockabilly Hall of Fame. He had a versatile voice and is one of the best-selling solo artists in the history of popular music. He's often referred to as the King of Rock and Roll, or simply, the King. Nominated for 14 competitive Grammys, he won 3 and received the Grammy Lifetime Achievement Award at the age of 36. His American sales have earned him gold, platinum and multi-platinum awards. And around the world, he has sold over 1 billion records. And I'm going to end with my favourite Elvis song, The Girl of My Best Friend from 1976. I'm Tess Lucy, and this has been my Star Stories featuring Elvis Presley. This is Radio Red Hill.

0: Very good evening. Welcome to your Friday Requests. Many thanks to Tess Lucy for the last half an hour, all about Elvis. And just for a change, we have no Elvis at all on the programme this evening. No request for Elvis today. What's gone wrong? I don't know. We have quite a few requests, though, held over from last night. And also, Steph, introduce yourself, first of all.
1: Oh, yeah. My name is Steph, or Stephanie Krasko.
0: And where have you been tonight?
1: Cape Annex, but there for tomorrow evening and Sunday as well.
0: Tomorrow evening, okay. Yeah. And also, Thomas, introduce yourself.
2: Yeah, hi, I'm Thomas. I went around the wards earlier this evening.
0: Where did you go?
2: Copthorne and Woodland Ward.
0: Okay. And your request we played this evening?
2: Yep, we've got four requests.
0: Okay, excellent. Look forward to that. In fact, without more ado, let's go through the list of people going to play music for tonight. Here we are, rustling a paper to prove I'm doing it. First of all, we have a nurse in Surrey Ward, Grace Selb. We've got the Queen for you.
1: Hello to Anastasia. You're on Child Ward. You've got some Tina Turner coming up.
2: Hi, Jennifer on Copthorne. We've got some Beatles for you.
0: Regine Brooke Ward, I'd have some magnificent, I think, music by Bach.
1: Some John Nillan for you, Eileen, on Tilgate Ward.
2: And a bit of Elton John for you, Amanda, on the Childwood Ward.
0: Talk Talk will be featured for Andrea on Childwood Ward.
1: Mr. Brightside the Killers for Sonia on Godston Ward.
2: Nigel on Woodland Ward. We've got some Pink Floyd lined up for you.
0: Nigel, not me though.
2: No, not you,
0: different
2: Nigel.
0: Nigel. Right, Norman on Brook Ward. We've got music from Kismet for you.
1: Hello to Ted on Copthorne Ward. You've got some Temperance 7 coming up.
2: Then John on Copthorne. We've got some Jimi Hendrix for you.
0: It's Coldplay for Pauline on Brook Ward.
1: And some Ultravox for Valerie on Godston Ward.
2: And good evening, Jake. We've got some Phil Collins for you.
0: Good evening, Ben, on Child Ward 2, or Expo Child Ward, I do believe. We've played plenty of music for you in the past, so nice to play one for you tonight.
1: And hello to Andrea. You're on Child Ward, and we've got some James Blunt coming up later.
2: And finally, Colin, we've got some musical theatre for you.

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Say hello to Grace Ellis, I think it is, your nurse on the ward. And Simon came around to see you on a couple of nights ago, actually. And you asked for Queen, and here is Queen indeed, Somebody to Love.

0: Well, great start to the programme. Thoroughly enjoyed that. That's Queen, Somebody to Love, the housekeeping department at Esh. That's East Surrey Hospital, of course. And requested by Grace Sell, I think it is, in Surrey Ward.
1: Over to Charwood Ward. Hello to Anastasia. You wanted to dedicate this to your husband. It looks like you're the Reverend Gavin Jacobs. And you wanted this one, and it's by Tina Turner and The Best.

0: Tina Turner there with the best, special for you, Anastasia, on Child Ward. And also, you dedicated that to your husband, the Reverend Gavin Jacobs. I hope you both enjoyed that.
1: Next up, Jennifer from the Copthorne Ward. I spoke to you earlier this evening. You're a big Beatles fan, so I hope you enjoy this one. It's Hey Jude.
2: Hey!

0: That was Hey Jude by the Beatles, and that was for you, Jennifer, on the Copthorne Award, so I hope you enjoyed.
1: Yeah, can anyone tell me who the Jude is in that song?
0: Who
1: it was?
2: Who the Jude is?
1: Yes. The answer is it actually wasn't Jude, it was Jules, written about John Lennon's son, Jules.
2: Oh, OK.
1: There we are. The lyrics were changed to Jude.
2: Oh, OK.
1: OK, the story of that song. Right, Reginald Brookward, hello to you. I mean, you haven't asked for Beatles, got something totally different now. You've asked for a piece of music by Bach, which actually is bringing back memories to me because when I was at school about 100 years ago, whenever it was, I was in school in St Albans, and every twice a week we used to go across to St Albans Cathedral, St Albans Abbey, opposite the school, and have a short service at 9 o'clock in the morning, and then have a quick organ recital afterwards on the organ of the cathedral. And the very popular piece of music that the organist liked to play was Bach's Toccata and Fugue in D minor.

0: Well, Staccato and Fugue there in D minor, and the organist on that recording was in fact Fernando Giomani. Hope you enjoyed that one. And Reg in Brookwood, that was four. And tomorrow on the programme, what have you got tomorrow, Reg? You've got Homeward Bound. We couldn't find Brintevva's recording of it, but I've got Simon Garfunkel lined up for you tomorrow anyway. That's your Saturday request. Same time tomorrow, of course, 8:30 p.m. On Sunday, there are requests a slightly different time, because we have requests in the morning on a Sunday between 10 a.m. and 12 noon. If you forget, though, it's also repeated in the evening between 8 and 10 anyway. Also on Sunday, we have our Sunday magazine programme, Let Me Tell You More. 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
2: Welcome back to Friday Requests, and hello to Eileen on Tilgate Ward. You had some ABBA last night, and this evening you asked for anything by John Lennon, so we're going for Woman.